0: for real. And this time, ask me to dig deeper, I'll gladly explain it. Yeah. Ice.
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0: Top of the morning, the headlines. Government decreases SCT beneficiaries in Chama, and Lawishmanda residents urged to venture in fish farming. Chama Assistant Community Development Officer Charity Mpundu has disclosed that the number of beneficiaries under the Social Cash Transfer Program has increased from 900 to over 10,000. Ms. Mpundu said the increase has enabled more vulnerable people in the district to benefit from government social protection programs. She said the beneficiaries include elderly people, persons with disabilities, and female-headed households, among categories of people with social needs. Some beneficiaries who were spoken to said the money received under the SCT program has helped them meet household needs, particularly in rural areas where economic activities are largely dependent on farming.
1: News 360.
0: The Department of Fisheries in Lawishmanda District in Muchinga Province has harvested 3,000 tilapia fish from local fish ponds situated in Mawonga area. Assistant Aquaculture Officer at the Department of Fisheries, Ashes Mlenga, has disclosed that this is an initiative from a local farmer who stocked 6,000 tilapia fingerlings in 2 out of 10 fish ponds some 8 months ago. Mr. Mlenga said the fish has matured and have so far harvested from 1 fish pond. Mr. Mlenga has called on the local community to consider venturing into fish farming as another source of income. He stated that the market for fish is readily available in Lawishmanda owing to the non-availability of relish, as most of it is imported into the area.
1: News 360.
0: For international news, we monitored the BBC.
2: Rescue teams have worked through the night to locate survivors of the devastating flash floods that hit northern Nepal, killing nearly 200 people. Among those missing are more than 600 tourists. Videos posted online show huge floodwaters surging through populated areas. The disaster was also felt along the Tibetan side of the border. American media say a military judge has ruled that alleged mastermind of the 9/11 attacks on the U.S. will stand trial in 2028. Khalid Sheikh Mohammed was considered one of the most important figures in Al-Qaeda.
1: News 360.
0: The U.S. dollar is trading at 19 kwacha, 6 in gray. The Great British Pound is trading at 25 kwacha, 93 in gray. The euro is trading at 22 kwacha, 21 in gray. And the South African rand is trading at 1 kwacha, 19 in gray. These rates are according to the Bank of Zambia. Please take note that they're indicative and may vary from bank to bank.
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0: Britain's Jacob Finlay, Toby Samuel, Harry Windoken, and Harriet Dart stand one win away from a place in the US Open main draw after coming through their second round qualifying matches in New York. Finlay showed great resilience in battling to a 3-set victory over Frenchman Luka Pavlovic, which set up a meeting with Austria's Jurij Rodionov. The 25-year-old world number 100 recovered from a break of serve to take the opening set and held his nerve in the decider after his opponent levered the match to clinch a 6-4, 6-7, 4-7-6-4 win. Breezy and plenty of sunshine today. Highs will hit 24 degrees. The night will be clear with a late breeze. Lows will drop to 11 degrees. Sunset is expected at 18:01. The headlines. Government increases SCT beneficiaries in Chama, and Lawishmanda residents urged to venture in fish farming. My name is Temwani Nkata. Good morning.
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6: 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It's not just breakfast. It's a whole vibe. TJ, Mr. Rock, and Thrill in the Morning.

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1: That's right, Rock Nation, and you chose the right team as well. 96.5 Rock FM, that is your frequency. Good morning to you. It's Thursday, the 27th of August, 2026, 7:14 is the time. Hope that you are doing great, Rock Nation. You've woken up well, you got that much-needed rest, and you're ready to go for yet again another day to be productive, all right? One more day before we get to the weekend. So if you're feeling a little overwhelmed and it's been one of those weeks where you've had to work long hours, put in so much work, and your body is almost giving in, tiring, not to worry, man. Couple of hours and we'll be getting to the weekend. So yeah, beautiful, beautiful weather this morning in Lusaka. It's kind of breezy though, yeah, so windy. Started off the day today with lows of 11 degrees Celsius, which will rise later to 24 degrees over in Chongwe. The fields are 17 degrees, will rise to 30 degrees. It's expected to be sunny today over in Kafue as well. You started off with temperatures of 14 degrees, will rise later to about 28. It's expected to be a sunny and dry day in Chilanga as well. Very similar temperatures to Kafue. So the forecast varies in other towns. Livingston starts off today with 12 degrees Celsius and then will rise later to about 27 degrees. It's always warmer than usual in Livingston. In Kitwe, it feels right now 11 degrees. Will also rise to about 26 degrees in Kawe. Your feeling this morning is 12 degrees Celsius, but not too worried. Also will rise to 26 degrees. But otherwise, very similar weather pattern. It's breezy and windy across the towns in the country. So whatever you do, if you are going to be leaving the house today, heading out to work to various destinations, ensure that you carry yourself that light jacket or that light sweater. By midday, you may have to lose it because temperatures become comfortable too warm. All right, so the best layers, light jacket, a sweater, over a t-shirt or a shirt. Sunglasses will be useful today as well because of the long sunny spells and, of course, windy conditions. Lusaka, good morning to you. All right. Otherwise, in international observances, World Lake Day today, celebrated August 27th. It's a big one. The UN officially lists World Lake Day on August 27th. It's aimed at raising awareness of the importance of lakes, their ecosystems, freshwater resources, and the need to protect them. All right. So, yeah, how much do we actually value our lakes and freshwater in Zambia? You could bring in Lake Tanganyika, the Lake Mweru and other water bodies and see how much you actually appreciate them. All right. Otherwise, coming up on the show, 7:30, as per usual, we'll be getting into our news headlines. At 7:45, we will have African news buzz. But in between the times, I will throw in some news from the Z as well. So look out for that top of the hour. 8, we do have your news 360. On the other side of 8, well, human interest story. We'll be checking out some technology news as well today, as well as your health news. And also, we'll be throwing in your phone tap plus slots to discuss. Remember, it's also Triple Threat Thursday. So we will be featuring one artist who will play three hits from. All right, non-stop, back-to-back, one artist. 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Otherwise, follow us on Twitter, at RockFMZM. Hashtag that with Live to Rock Another Day if you want to tweet at us. You can also follow us on the same handle. We are on Instagram as well as Threads, all right? Catch us on DSTV Live, channel 913, GoTV, channel 303. 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Otherwise, good morning to everybody that is tuned in. Do feel free to get in touch. Let me know where it is that you are actually catching the show live from, right? We're doing this all the way up to 10 hours. Remember, later on, Mr. Rock and Thrillmatic will be joining me on the show. All right, so buckle up. Good morning. Whatever you do, observe all the traffic rules on the roads. Tyler had to remix this one. It's called Fairy Tale. Good morning. Happy Thursday.

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1: 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Quick check-in. Your time is now 7:31. How are you doing this morning? Energy levels from 1 to 10? Let's check. If you're at 2, don't worry. Rock FM is definitely about to give you that musical caffeine injection to have you fired up this morning. Otherwise, let's get into our news from the Z this morning. A 24-year-old female student at Kapasa Makasa University in Chinsali District, Muchinga Province, has died after allegedly consuming an unknown poisonous substance. The deceased has been identified as Grace Namonje, a fourth-year student at Kapasa Makasa University, pursuing Bachelor of Science in Information Communication Technology in Education. Muchinga Province Police Commanding Officer Luwinda Mayamba has confirmed the incident in a statement that was made available to Zanis. The commanding officer stated that the incident happened on Monday, 24th August, 2026, around 20 hours at Kapasa Makasa University. Mr. Mayamba said the deceased asked her friend, identified as 21-year-old Kalusa, to accompany her for a walk as she wanted her to tell her something. He explained that it was after the two reached about 200 meters from the hostels that Ms. Namonje allegedly told her friend that it was her last day on Earth. Mr. Mayamba added that shortly after that, she started vomiting a white substance, prompting Ngambi to call for help. He said other students assisted in taking her to the university clinic, but before she was later transferred to Chinsali General Hospital, where she died around 23 hours. Police officers who visited the scene recovered some white substances on the ground, a drinking bottle containing an unknown substance and a black cloth item with white stains. Meanwhile, Kapasa Makasa University Dean of Students Hastings Munyembe Yembe has described the death as heartbreaking. Dr. Munyembe Yembe said the university never anticipated losing a student at such a tender age. He did say, as a quote, "It is sad and heartbreaking. We never anticipated such a thing could happen, especially to a student at such a tender age." He said the university is mourning with the family, friends and fellow students. "This is a painful loss to the university community, and our thoughts are with the family, the friends and fellow students during this difficult time. Police have instituted investigations into the matter." Quite sad, you know, a 24-year-old university student with her whole life seemingly ahead of her is gone. And while investigations will establish exactly what happened, there is something bigger that, you know, we can take away from this tragedy. All right, sometimes people around us are carrying battles that we absolutely know nothing about, all right? And it's why these days, you know, you always have to just be extra kinder. You always have to just be, you know, a little more accommodating. A friend may say, "I'm fine." A classmate may laugh with you. A colleague may show up for work every morning. But behind that smile, there could be fear, pressure, loneliness, heartbreak, or struggle that, you know, they can't find courage to talk about. So perhaps today's reminder is very simple, all right? Check on your people, not just when they post something worrying, not just when they look sad. Check on your friends, check on your children, check on your classmates, check on colleagues who suddenly become unusually quiet. And if you're struggling, please don't convince yourself that, the solution to whatever situation you may be in is taking your life. You can speak to people who will help you, all right? Who will at least give you some guidance on how best you can actually deal with your situation, okay? So please do check in. And if you're on the other side, do listen, don't judge. And sometimes simply asking, are you really okay, could open a door that, somebody desperately needed. Let's go out there and be there for each other, all right? Otherwise, very sad situation. Our hearts go out to the family, the friends, as well as, everybody else that was with her at college. Quite sad. But let's always remember that taking your life is never the solution. 7:35 in 10 minutes, we'll be checking out your African news. So please do keep it right here on your number one hit station. Otherwise, stay with me, Rock Nation, as I will be taking you back to the 4th of September 2009 as the next song was released. It was a very, and I mean very big tune on this radio station.
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0: around 7:42 in 3 minutes. We'll be getting into that Africa news buzz, all right? An Afro House remix has been done by Paul.Wave, released on the 24th of July, 2026. Yeah, check it out if you enjoy that song. But otherwise, that was our retro rocker for this hour. Took you all the way back to 2009, back to 2026.
1: All black, YSL. Baby girl, shine bright like a Ferris wheel. New Chanel.

0: Fido as well as James Fauntleroy. It's called Sacrifices. That's the remix for the year 2026. Ladies and gentlemen, Tamani in the morning on your number one hit station, Rock FM. All right, so let's get straight into it. From farms to the sea to the corridors of power, Africa is moving and we are keeping tabs on it. Let's get into African News Buzz. 96.5 Rock FM, Lusaka. Welcome, Rock Nation. My name is Tamani Nkata, and I'm here to share with you your African news buzz for today. We kick off in Kenya, where farmers are turning to unlikely weapons in fighting against soil degradation, bags and worms. Redworms and black soldier fly larvae are being used to turn food and agriculture waste into organic fertilizer, helping restore soil health while reducing dependence on costly chemical fertilizers.
1: Agriculture is vital to Kenya's economy, but a report last year found that more than 40% of soil in East Africa was degraded, residents of the Tunisian coast. Now farmers like George Muturi Kabau are turning to a compost made using worms and insects, not only to improve the quality of their soil, but also to meet a growing demand for organic food.
2: When we got into the actual vermicomposting, we saw that it was a breakthrough, because now we could be able to compost or break down a lot of waste and be able to produce compost for our own farm and even for other farmers. Also, getting to black soldier fry farming, which primarily produces protein for our chicken. But now, along the way, we are able to get some compost also from the same, which we are able to use also on our own farm.
1: He says using fertilizer made by red worms has boosted his harvests. Farmer Robert Mwangi has taken a similar route, using the larvae of black flies to transform organic waste into fertilizer, while the mature maggots are dried and used as animal feed.
3: You spend more on the chemical fertilizers, yet your productivity, you'll need more of it. You can start even with one bag. After two seasons, you'll need maybe two bags for you to get the same results you are having. But for the organic fertilizer, the more you use it, the less you'll need it, and the productivity of your farm and the fertility of your soil will always be improving. So it is very sustainable, and beyond the affordability, there's that aspect of soil fertility and productivity.
1: The war in the Middle East has also resulted in a steep hike in the cost of chemical fertilizers. But conflict or not, experts say using organic compost offers a far more sustainable and profitable path in the long term.
4: It doesn't have to be immediate, it has to be transitional withdrawal fertilizer. So over the time, as a farmer wins the soil to withdraw from depending on the synthetic fertilizer, the inputs will reduce, which at the end of it will be less expensive compared to the farmer who continue depending on the fertilizer.
1: The Heinrich Boll Foundation report found that soil degradation, in part due to overuse of chemical fertilizers, cost farmers in the region more than $65 billion a year in lost productivity.
0: Rock Nation, come with me now as we head to Tunisia, where the coastal town of Ben Gwadani is mourning young residents who drowned after a boat carrying migrants sank while attempting to cross the Mediterranean into Europe. Only one person from the reported 15 passengers was found alive, sparking grief, anger, and renewed calls for better opportunities at home.
1: Residents of the Tunisian coastal town of Ben Gaden have been attending the funerals of eight young migrants who drowned after the boat they were in sank on Friday. They were among the reportedly 15 people who took to sea in a small vessel as they tried to cross the Mediterranean, hoping for a better life in Europe. Only one person has been rescued alive after drifting at sea for about 48 hours. Today, the town of Ben Gaden is paying its final respects to young people who took to the sea. These young people dreamed of a better life. They embarked on the road to death, taking the difficult route by sea because of the miserable conditions they were living in. The situation's getting worse year after year. We're asking the local and regional authorities to pay attention to Ben Gaden, because apart from this disaster, there are many others as well. When someone is wounded, you have to treat them. You cannot leave them until the situation gets worse. With most of the people on the boat from the town, the deaths have sparked a wave of grief and anger. Protesters on Sunday said Ben Gaden has long faced economic marginalization and more needs to be done about conditions, making the journey seem worth the risk. We no longer want speeches or promises. Those responsible need to come to Ben Gaden with several public projects and measures to facilitate the private sector. We need permanent jobs. The International Organization for Migration says the Central Mediterranean migrant route is the deadliest in the world, with at least 914 people having died or gone missing so far this year.
0: We'll make a final stop in Uganda, where the political succession conversation has suddenly jumped into 2031. President Yoweri Museveni's son, Military Chief General Muhoozi Kainerugaba, has announced that he intends to run for president, even predicting a massive 90% victory with his father's support.
1: Uganda's controversial military chief, General Muhoozi Kainerugaba, said in a series of posts on X late on Tuesday that he plans to run for president in 2031. The 52-year-old, who's also the son of the country's long-ruling President Yoweri Museveni, is known for his aggressive social media posts and attacks on opposition figures. Kainerugaba, who leads a political pressure group called the Patriotic League of Uganda, has long been touted as a possible successor to his 81-year-old father. He played a key role in Museveni's re-election to a seventh term in office earlier this year by leading a brutal crackdown on the opposition and cutting internet access. The poll was held amid heightened political tensions. Opposition leader Bobby Wine left Uganda for the United States, saying he feared for his safety. Another prominent opposition figure, Kizza Besigye, has been held in prison since 2024 and is facing treason charges. It's not yet clear if Museveni, who's ruled Uganda since 1986, intends standing in the election.
0: Well, Rock Nation, three stories, three countries, one continent full of stories. That is where we end our trip for today in terms of African News Bus. But in 7 minutes, do catch me as I return with News 360. We bring you local stories, international news, as well as your sports. Keep it right here on Rock FM 96.5. 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
5: 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Lusaka. Lusaka. Lusaka. Good vibes, hot hits, and pure energy. TJ. In the morning with Mr. Rock and Thrill.

Beautiful Thursday morning, Rock Nation. That is music of Kehlani featuring Missy Elliott. That one is called Back and Forth from her self-titled project, which I must say is a pretty decent package. If you love your R&B music, you should check it out, all right? Otherwise, music of Jamon Kennedy playing now. This one is called Honest, right after this, News 360.

0: ago on a long cold night. I expect she'll never leave my mind. And I walk round broken, skeptical, hoping one day she'll return to my side.
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3: Top of the morning, the headlines. Government decreases SCT beneficiaries in Chama, and Lawishmanda residents urged to venture in fish farming. Chama Assistant Community Development Officer Charity Mpundu has disclosed that the number of beneficiaries under the Social Cash Transfer Program has increased from 900 to over 10,000. Ms. Mpundu said the increase has enabled more vulnerable people in the district to benefit from government social protection programs. She said the beneficiaries include elderly people, persons with disabilities, and female-headed households, among categories of people with social needs. Some beneficiaries who were spoken to said the money received under the SCT program has helped them meet household needs, particularly in rural areas where economic activities are largely dependent on farming.
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3: The Department of Fisheries in Lawishmanda District in Muchinga Province has harvested 3,000 tilapia fish from local fish ponds situated in Mawonga area. Assistant Aquaculture Officer at the Department of Fisheries, Ashes Mlenga, has disclosed that this is an initiative from a local farmer who stocked 6,000 tilapia fingerlings in 2 out of 10 fish ponds some 8 months ago. Ms. Mlenga said the fish has matured and have so far harvested from 1 fish pond. Mr. Mlenga has called on the local community to consider venturing into fish farming as another source of income. He stated that the market for fish is readily available in Lawishmanda owing to the non-availability of relish, as most of it is imported into the area.
2: News 360.
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4: Rescue teams have worked through the night to locate survivors of the devastating flash floods that hit northern Nepal, killing nearly 200 people. Among those missing are more than 600 tourists. Videos posted online show huge floodwaters surging through populated areas. The disaster was also felt along the Tibetan side of the border. American media say a military judge has ruled that alleged mastermind of the 9/11 attacks on the U.S. will stand trial in 2028. Khalid Sheikh Mohammed was considered one of the most important figures in Al-Qaeda.
2: News 360.
3: The U.S. dollar is trading at 19 kwacha, 6 in gray. The Great British Pound is trading at 25 kwacha, 93 in gray. The euro is trading at 22 kwacha, 21 in gray. And the South African rand is trading at 1 kwacha, 19 in gray. These rates are according to the Bank of Zambia. Please take note that they're indicative and may vary from bank to bank.
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3: Britain's Jacob Finlay, Toby Samuel, Harry Windoken, and Harriet Dart stand one win away from a place in the US Open main draw after coming through their second round qualifying matches in New York. Finlay showed great resilience in battling to a 3-set victory over Frenchman Luka Pavlovic, which set up a meeting with Austria's Jurij Rodionov. The 25-year-old world number 100 recovered from a break of serve to take the opening set and held his nerve in the decider after his opponent levered the match to clinch a 6-4, 6-7, 4-7-6-4 win. Breezy and plenty of sunshine today. Highs will hit 24 degrees. The night will be clear with a late breeze. Lows will drop to 11 degrees. Sunset is expected at 18:01. The headlines. Government decreases SCT beneficiaries in Chama, and Lawishmanda residents urged to venture in fish farming. My name is Temwani Nkata. Good morning.
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1: Well, Rock Nation, hope you enjoyed the tune. You can catch it every 10 past the hour on all your favorite Rock FM shows. 8:13 is your time. Time for us to get into our human interest story this morning. And yes, it is a big African health breakthrough coming out of Senegal. A Senegalese pharmaceutical company, Teranga Pharma, is now producing Drepaf, a locally manufactured version of hydroxyurea, one of the main medicines recommended for managing sickle cell disease. And why is it such a big deal, one may ask? Well, Africa carries nearly 80% of the world's sickle cell burden, yet many patients depend on medicines imported from Europe and America, medicines that can be expensive and very difficult to get. Now, Drepaf was launched back in November 2025 and comes in 500 milligram tablets for adults and 100 milligram doses for children, including a formulation intended for children around 9 months old. The company says the treatment can help reduce painful sickle cell crisis, hospitalizations, blood transfusions, and premature deaths. And because it's being produced locally, it's considerably more affordable than most imported alternatives. All right, Senegal isn't just trying to make medicine for Senegal. Teranga Farmers says it is already engaging with countries including Burkina Faso, Guinea, Cote d'Ivoire, while still receiving interest from the Democratic Republic of Congo, Gabon, as well as Cameroon. The ambition is to supply much of sub-Saharan Africa by 2030. More details.
2: My son is very tired and he's often in hospital. He has pain in his feet. And at the moment, he cannot walk. It's very difficult. The medication and hospital costs are very expensive. Everyone living with sickle cell disease faces the same difficulties. It hurts a lot and you suffer so much. And when you don't have enough resources to protect yourself from the illness, you suffer even more. My parents are exhausted, I know that. Africa accounts for nearly 80% of cases of the inherited red blood cell disorder but relies on expensive imported medication. Now a Senegalese pharmaceutical company has produced the first ever Africa-made treatment, raising hopes for sufferers. It's important to understand that the disease is more prevalent in Africa than in Europe, and so it's Europeans and Americans who have access to the medicine. Africans, however, do not have access to the active ingredient. So the first key point is that Teranga Pharma has enabled Senegalese and Africans to gain access to this molecule. Before the company developed Drepaf, the generic hydroxyurea drug, if a person was unable to obtain or afford imported medicine, no local solution was available. We've set ourselves the mission of taking charge of and shaping the pharmaceutical future of Senegal and sub-Saharan African countries. So this policy will continue. Our approach is based not only on financial considerations, but also on public health. Because today, if Africa is to develop, if Africa is to enjoy good health, the medicines that Africans take must be produced in Africa.
1: Fantastic. This is certainly the kind of African story and news we need to celebrate. For millions of people living with sickle cell disease, this development from Senegal could mean greater access to essential treatment, lower costs, and less dependence on medicines imported from outside Africa. But beyond the medicine itself, there's a much bigger message here. Africa is not only a consumer of healthcare products, we are also becoming producers. So yeah, kudos, man, to Senegal. Otherwise, 8:17 is your time. Let's get quickly into our triple threat this morning, featuring somebody that has an unmistakable low baritone. All right, you will identify him within seconds once you hear the voice. All right, he's been on our playlist with a couple of songs, but yeah, figured today, why not feature him on the triple threat coming up? Yours to enjoy.
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1: Well, he goes by the name Kivion. Born back in 1995, full name Desmond Evans, is an R&B singer from Long Beach.
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0: No matter how good you think somebody is, always protect your heart. There's no such thing as a perfect relationship because there's no such thing as perfect people.
1: Right. Music of Givon is called Lost Me. Wrapping up on the triple threat. Of course, we started with Favorite Mistake and followed it up by I Can Tell. And hope you enjoyed that one, Rock Nation. And honestly, that is why you like Yvonne's music. It still matters in a world where everything moves at 100 miles an hour. Some good R&B makes you slow down. Ladies and gentlemen, that was a triple threat. Moving on now, music of Ethan Regan. This one is called Stand It 828. Coming up next, your news headlines.

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1: This weekend, the Battle Knockout gets real. It's the three-way Battle Knockout weekend. It's not just music. It's a showdown. Showdown. Showdown. It's the three-way Battle Knockout weekend. Three voices, three minds, three completely different vibes. Mr. Rock, Thrillmatic, TJ. No limits, no genre restrictions. They're bringing their own selections. Any year, any sound.

0: weekend. Anything goes, but not everyone survives.
1: Yep, it's on tomorrow at 9 hours. Good morning, Rock Nation. Yeah, still in the pickle here, in all honesty. I've tried to download the other song, so I don't know what's going to happen to me with the powers that be. Good morning, Mr. Rock. How you doing, sir?
2: We'll play them live. There's no problem.
1: What do you mean we'll play them live?
2: Oh, they do play somewhere, right? The source where you want to download from?
1: Yeah.
2: You've got a play option, right? That won't work. Stick to your songs.
1: Okay, cool. I give up.
2: Well, fine. There's no way we can fail to play a song.
1: Yeah, I think I've learned my lesson this week. This whole early submission thing doesn't work very well. I've noticed, though, I think it's a technique, right? Everybody just holds back until somebody's goes first, and then you're like, okay, let's see if I can release
2: my list. Yeah, but I always seem to go first.
1: No, but this time around, I went first.
2: You got overly excited. But ordinarily, I go first.
1: All right. Anyway, let's see how it's going to go. I mean, it's in your hands, Rock Nation. We wait.
2: Yeah, but this
1: I'm just trying to change that whole, you know.
2: I'm sure the songs were sounding sweet when you're thinking of them. Like, man, these are bangers. Oh, we got this.
1: Yeah.
2: And you're like, what?
1: Guilty as charged. A second listen and third was just like, you know. I don't know whether these will be able to compete, but. Anyway, isn't it about...
2: Hey, man, these what do you call them? What's the word? It's completely left me. Disclaimers.
1: Ah, yeah.
2: Yeah, these disclaimers you're trying to put out there for the Rock Nation, mm-hmm. It won't work.
1: No, but...
2: If the music sucks, it sucks. Just No. What? This? They're failing to download. How can those songs fail to download? We know those songs. They're everywhere.
1: Okay, cool. I'm sticking to the selection. It's okay, Mr. Rock. Otherwise, you're in a t-shirt. It was kind of breezy and windy this morning.
2: It is, but the wind will stop about 10 o'clock.
1: Ah, okay. And it just reminds me, that's your gym gear?
2: No, how can this be my gym gear?
1: I don't know, because you said from the show you usually hit the gym.
2: Usually, it's not.
1: So it's not every day?
2: No. It's 3 or 4 times a day. A week, sorry.
1: Oh, okay.
2: But today I've got business. This is my work suit.
1: Oh, yeah?
2: Yeah. How do I go to in cargo shorts? These are like work shorts. I've got a meeting.
1: At a farm?
2: No.
1: This is your work suit. Cargo shorts and a t-shirt.
2: Yeah, I've got a high-level meeting.
1: I love your world. All right. Ladies and gentlemen, that's what you aim for.
2: If it was casual, it would have been the softer stuff. But these are like cargo material, man.
1: It's my serious unit.
2: Yeah, this is my best foot forward now. Like,
1: come on. I've seen you in tux.
2: Those are weddings. Those are different.
1: High-level meeting. Okay.
2: Yeah.
1: Anyway. Not some good start to today. I was just looking at the situation in, is it Nepal or Nepal?
2: Nepal.
1: Nepal.
2: Yeah.
1: Yeah, because of catastrophic flash floods. Yeah.
2: Yeah, very sad.
1: At least 165 people dead and more than 800 missing.
2: Yeah, it's...
1: Too many tragedies.
2: And there's a lot of tourists there.
1: Yeah.
2: There's quite a lot. I think I saw something like the can account for 600 tourists.
1: Mm-hmm.
2: Yeah, and then the thing is, initially there was the thought was an earthquake induced flash flood,
1: mm-hmm.
2: But no, it wasn't. I think it was some
1: a section of a Himalayan glacier.
2: Yes, yeah, the glaciers moved. Yeah. So, man, it's.
1: I was looking at the pictures. This is really, really, really sad.
2: Yeah, it's.
1: You know, the rescue mission is using what you call these machineries. Do these qualify to be called excavators? Can I look at this picture? Yeah, it should be.
2: Anyway, heavy-duty machinery.
1: A heavy-duty machinery, yeah, mm-hmm. To rescue people. And, you know, as they do that, you look at the thickness of that mud and water. How do people survive in there? There's no way.
2: And that's a big issue because the mad, like, how do you
1: breathe?
2: So it's tragic, and I'm sure if that many people are missing, it would be one of those where whenever someone is found alive, it's like one of those miraculous stories.
1: Yeah,
2: because it's usually when there's so many missing, and the bad sign is that most likely they've lost their lives, and it's just, you know, you're trying to have an adventure of a lifetime.

0: Yeah, listen.
1: Why would you find something like that adventurous?
0: Three of us sickers, man. As human beings, we're built differently. Mm. It's like mountain climbing or solo mountain climbing without any ropes. And you climbing this flat face of a mountain.
1: Yeah.
0: And using crevices on the mountain wall to climb up. It's just, yeah. You can ask those questions, but not all of us are built like that. There's true seekers out there.
1: Yeah, true.
0: You know, true. It's just because we're boring doesn't mean other people are like that.
1: How are we boring?
0: Yeah, I mean,
1: you, I choose to be safe.
0: Your biggest adventure is to drive outside 3 kilometers of your radius. You know what I mean? Like, hey, man, I'm going to go wild this weekend, man. I'm going to juice up just a bit more. I'm going to add a few kilometers on this baby. It's just me and the road. We're different. We're built different.
1: You see, unfortunately, I'm a bit tight with my budgets. I don't do that. I don't deviate from the plan easily.
0: Yeah, but like I said, so for you, deviating from the plan is an adventure. So we're different. We're different.
1: Yeah, but I could do with some adventure. I was just telling the guys yesterday when we had our Bible study. I said, look, guys, let's do something different. This is becoming cliche. Can we have like one of these meetings somewhere, you know, on a boat, having boat cruise or something? And then
0: you doesn't necessarily have to be that adventurous. But I mean, sometimes like if you meet, because we meet at home.
1: Yeah.
0: So I think there's a plan somewhere in there for us to, like, you know what?
1: Just have like dinner.
0: Let's just have like a breakfast.
1: Or a braai.
0: You know? We've had like lunches and stuff, but like, let's move outside the houses. Let's just go out there.
1: Okay.
0: Just something different. And it's just nice to do something outside, just the normal routine.
1: The normal routine, yeah. Mm-hmm. Yeah, and also just because I don't know how it works for you. Do you go like chapter by chapter, or is it just...
0: No.
1: I was just
0: based on the previous Sunday's sermon.
1: Oh, okay.
0: So we have what they call connection group. So we go through it in depth. Because you remember when we were having that conversation here and three was like, no, we're discussing the kappa. what sermons we've had. So I was like, no.
1: I didn't say kappa.
0: Yeah, don't you remember? Like, we made this call.
1: Mr. Hawk, I think you're picking on him now.
0: You know what?
1: He didn't say kappa.
0: You can ask him. He says, no, after church, we meet in the kappa, we have a conversation. No, he says, we had a conversation. Well, it's time to be corrected, but that's what my recollection tells me.
1: Okay.
0: So, yeah, we go through, like, what happened, what was preached on Sunday.
1: Yeah.
0: And you discuss it, and it's always nice to go in depth, and everyone gives their view, and there's like a guide in terms of like these questions asked.
1: Yes.
0: And then you discuss it as a group, and so we do that every Thursday.
1: Ah, nice. Mm-hmm. Okay, we do Wednesdays.
0: Mm-hmm.
1: But yeah, it's relatively new. I think yours is way older, but loving the way it's panning out so far. You know,
0: it's a good thing, man. Yeah, it's good to sit and share.
1: Definitely learning a lot. So there you go, guys. Yeah, there's ideas from Mr. Rock. We could try that. But yeah, otherwise, also some good developments in the world of AI. World first medical breakthrough. 48-year-old Reyes Hibbert from Beckfordshire in the UK.
0: Yeah.
1: Yes. Surgeons removed a tumor from his gland while using artificial intelligence.
0: Yeah, it's
1: that's a thumbs up.
0: Yes, it is. I think that's the correct use of AI.
1: Yeah.
0: I don't think people should think like it was, oh, they asked like ChatGPT remove this tumor. No. I think people need.
1: What could we do? Cut where?
0: I think people need to understand that the AI that's being implemented, like on a large scale, which is machines and like how to grow agriculture wise, medical wise, and all the way to manufacture, right? So the AI decides and controls the process. That's what AI is primarily meant to be used, not to help you figure out your homework. Of course, you can use it for that at a very basic level. So people have to

0: understand that the AI mm-hmm. that we're talking about to do that, it's at a very, very, very different level.
1: Yeah.
0: So what it would do is that tech is then instructing the machinery on how to operate on that tumor.
1: Yeah.
0: You know, So it's where we're going. It's less intrusive because, you know, we still have the old way of doing things. Of course, in Zambia, only advanced countries medically that can use machines to operate, where you find something where you'd cut big, you know what I mean, incisions in someone's body. It's just machines go in there, the drill holes, and, you know,
1: That's amazing.
0: No, it's insane. I've actually just, bizarrely, this morning, I was seeing something,
1: mm-hmm.
0: how those machines work. It's just crazy.
1: Yeah, I'm just
0: it's crazy.
1: At.
0: I mean, this guy is operating it, the specialist.
1: Yes.
0: So you've got surgeons now who are moving, they sit like in this cockpit of sorts.
1: Yeah.
0: And they're controlling the machinery, you know, as opposed to physically cutting
1: the
0: body.
1: Yeah,
0: so they're just, but they're still specialists.
1: That's, again though, when you think of it, somebody out there is worried, like, that's my job. You know?
0: No, the specialist still has to guide the process.
1: Yeah.
0: You're not just kind of plugging in and there's the human element that will never be removed.
1: Yeah.
0: But it's just the precision that helps, like the AI helps with precision. You know. Medically I don't think specialists are losing their jobs. Mm-hmm. They're just moving from one way of doing it to a different way of doing it.
1: Nice.
0: So there's still surgeons. They still need to guide the process.
1: All right.
0: Yeah, but those who lose their jobs, right? And I don't mean to sound like I don't really care. Those who lose their jobs, it's because it's become obsolete. And it's not the first time that will happen in the world. There's people who used to make wooden wheels for carts.
1: Mm.
0: Those jobs don't exist.
1: No, I mean,
0: at the most basic of level, right?
1: Yeah.
0: So things do. It's
1: advanced.
0: Just inevitably.
1: It's inevitable.
0: So it's just that as you and we've talked about it, as you plan your career and how you move forward, you have to choose things that are relevant to this world now, in the current world.
1: Mm-hmm.
0: You know. So why would you want to go and study for a job that you clearly know? We know the jobs that are standard risk. You can actually ask AI itself to tell you which jobs careers have like a high risk.
1: Yeah.
0: Anybody who's about to go to college can do that.
1: Yeah.
0: You know? And, or if you feel like I want to do this career
1: mm-hmm.
0: or go into this path, you ask AI, like, do you see this thing being relevant in 20, 30 years?
1: 30 years.
0: It's as simple as that. And you see, the thing is, and we've talked about it again on this thing, like, you can never replace a TV person
1: mm-hmm.
0: or a radio personality
1: or
0: an actor.
1: Yeah.
0: You can create animation, stuff like that, and likeness. Nothing will ever beat the human realness of certain jobs.
1: Mm-hmm.
0: You know, so just choose wisely.
1: There you go. Huh. We should bring what was that person you had? Was this you and Thrill on the show? Mr. Rock's what? There was a corner or something you had.
0: Oh, ask Dr. Rock.
1: Ask Dr. Rock.
2: Yeah.
1: No, I think Dr. Rock needs to come back. I know, but...
0: Yeah, no, but Dr. Rock doesn't give... the segment was to give... unconventional advice.
1: Yeah. Career choice.
0: Mm-hmm.
1: There you go, guys, for free. All right. What amazed me also still on this subject was the live feed from the surgery and the color-coded important structures. So AI, Mr. Rock, was able to actually give surgeons guidance on which nerves and blood vessels could be seen and avoided. That's a good thing.
0: Yeah. Absolutely.
1: Like, okay, yeah, so you're going to go in there, but not there. Wow. Okay. Machinery. Bringing some development. All right. So I just hope that, you know, it could just also be passed down. When I say down, that's no disrespect, but I mean, it also passed over to this side of the world, you know.
0: Someone just said there's a model being developed for futuristic radio presenters.
1: Oh, wow, who's that?
0: And it says, tell Temwani. Yeah, I won't worry about that.
1: Listen, I don't know if that model is going to be able to wake up really early, come here, and do some of the things I do in the background.
0: It doesn't have to. It's just everything is computerized, like all set.
1: Yeah, that's the thing. Like you said, it takes away the real life effect, you know?
0: No, I
1: think I have an idea who sent that message.
0: Listen, it's like yesterday we were having a conversation about AI music.
1: Yeah.
0: After this same thing, man. And people are complaining, like, you know, it all sounds the same. And I know they were referring primarily to the Ama Piano and the campaign songs. Uh-huh. It moved to the campaign songs. And people, like, some people didn't realize that those were AI-generated campaign songs.
1: Most of them.
0: Yes.
1: Yeah.
0: Yeah, I mean, they sounded pretty much
1: the same. Yeah.
0: Even whether it's opposition or ruling, they started sounding like the same thing.
1: Yeah.
0: Because that's how AI... So we're still far from... There's certain things that...
1: So that's where, like you said earlier on, just that real human effect
0: yes.
1: is needed, you know?
0: We will always need that part.
1: Yeah.
0: You know what I mean? It's like having... I've seen models where, like, you can have a love relationship with an AI model. It speaks to you like your girlfriend. Like...
1: What?
0: Really? And then what?
1: I haven't seen that. That's great.
0: Well, you know, do you really want to see
1: it? No.
0: but I mean, like, they'll try that. But, like, it's not a human being. You know what I mean? Like, you're just speaking to someone who's telling you what you want to hear.
1: But also, you, as human beings, can we be selective? Why would you want a robot to talk to you?
0: Listen, there's 8 billion people. There's weird people. We've just talked about adventurers. There's other people who would rather just be in their room speaking to a voice on a computer.
1: Huh.
0: Yeah, just be glad you're not one of them.
1: No. It's just like how you find those automated messages that, you know, take you to sleep. I'm having a hard time going to bed, so I'm like, okay, let's try this out. Yeah, this has been proven scientifically. Yada, yada,
0: what,
1: yada.
0: They, like, speak you to sleep?
1: Yeah, speak to you. There's, like, a background tune that... In a couple of minutes, they've been predicting this. In a minute or two,
0: it's
1: that didn't work out, man. The pressure overpressed that.
0: Yeah, I think we just got too much heat. Impenetrable pressure.
1: I tried. I focused. I was just like, yeah,
0: yeah. It's
1: just running down the bundle.
0: That's the problem. You're probably thinking of the bundle instead of sleeping. You're like, man, how much is this thing consuming? It's just draining my bundle. You can't calculate everything in life.
1: It's inevitable. I just find myself in these situations.
0: Yeah.
1: But anyway, we get into a phone tap. It's called Whistle Lessons 852. Temwani and Mr. Rock and Sometimes Thrill on Rock FM. Phone tap up next. 96.5 Rock FM. Lusaka. Lusaka.
2: Hello?
3: Hi, is this Mr. Watts?
2: Speaking? Who am I talking to?
3: My name's Hillary. My son is Arlo, and he's in your kindergarten class.
2: Ah, you're Arlo's mother. Mm-hmm. How's it going today?
3: Not great. Not great at all, actually, thanks to you.
2: I'm sorry. How can I help you? What's going on?
3: Well, Arlo came home the other day and said, guess what Mr. Watts taught me? And then he whistled.
2: I went over whistling with the kids in class the other day for a little bit. What's
3: clearly
2: up?
3: Clearly you did not think about how that would affect me.
2: How whistling would affect you, ma'am?
3: Yes, whistling.
2: Did you not want him to learn to whistle?
3: Of course I want him to learn, but I don't know how either. So now I feel like an idiot, okay? He's trying to have a whistling contest with me and said I sound like a broken vacuum cleaner.
2: Ma'am. Wait, just so I'm clear.
3: Do you hear that? Do you hear that?
2: Are you blowing into the phone right now?
3: No, I'm trying to whistle. What, are you making fun of me now, too?
2: I would never make fun of you. I'm your son's teacher. I'm just trying to get to the bottom of this. You're calling me...
3: I need you to teach me to whistle right now.
2: I mean, you could teach yourself how to whistle. I don't see why you would call me on my day off.
3: Because you're the one that put me in this situation. So you need to help me right now gain back some respect from my son.
2: Boy, please stop yelling right now. Maybe you just need to go... Man, please stop.
3: Do you hear that? It's just air. How do people make it sound musical? I don't understand.
2: Do you hear that? It's very easy. Okay. Look, I've never tried to teach an adult how to whistle over the phone before.
3: Just a tip, a trick.
2: Are your lips like wet or are they dry right now?
3: What should they be?
2: They should be wet, okay? You need to moisten your lips first before you even try it. Yes. Okay?
3: They're wet. They're very wet. I just put spit all over them.
2: That's too much information.
3: Okay, I'm basically drooling over here. Just get to the next part.
2: Make a tight hole with your lips.
3: Fine. Tight hole it is. Now what?
2: Exhale. Push the air out. What do you mean now what? Ride gentler. Look, that's not working. And I feel like if we keep trying, you're just going to get even more upset.
3: You're a terrible teacher.
2: Whoa.
3: I mean, I'm just going to say it.
2: Come on now. This is a fun whistling thing.
3: Fun for who? It's tearing my relationship with my son apart. What, I'm just going to try my own thing. Useless.
2: There's no need for name calling, ma'am.
3: Just shut up and let me do this.
2: Wow. Huh? Yeah, what?
3: Pretty good, huh? It's relaxing. I'm great at whistling.
2: Wait, how are you whistling and talking at the same time?
3: Pure talent. Pure talent, my friend. We're doing a phone tap on you.
2: Wait, who?
3: Who Arlo is. My name is Brooke with the radio show, and we're doing a prank phone call, man. It's a joke.
2: What?
3: I actually felt bad calling you a terrible teacher, but seriously, your tips, horrendous.
2: Yeah, you should feel bad. Oh my goodness.
3: You can blame your best friend, Eric. He's the one that set you up for this.
4: This guy also, man.
0: You're whistling a doggy at the
4: same time. What grade of students is he teaching?
0: Yeah.
4: Wow. Interesting stuff. Whistle lessons. Yeah. Saving two masters at once. Come on, man. You can easily just tell that's not possible at all. All right. But yeah, also, the big news in the world of social media is that Meta Platforms has agreed to pay up to $18 billion to settle claims brought by the U.S. states accusing Facebook and Instagram of harming children and teenagers. The settlement covers 47 states plus Washington, D.C., and several U.S. territories, although Florida and New Mexico are outside the deal. Now, what's interesting about this is some of the measures that have been proposed or significant changes on how teenagers are going to use Instagram and Facebook. I want to see this work. So, there's a two-hour daily limit for teenagers across Facebook and Instagram by default.
0: Yeah, that's good.
4: Yeah, loving this as well. Midnight to 6 a.m. blackout, unless a verified parent changes the setting.
0: Mm-hmm.
4: I don't know what parent would want to do that. Notifications also during school hours. Like and reaction counts hidden by default bulletins. And greater usage of age verification, age assurance technology also to identify underage users. Now, this one in particular, I don't know how they're going to keep tabs on that. It's easy to lie.
0: On the age thing?
4: Yeah.
0: If you're saying greater verification, yeah, it's not the easiest to implement.
4: Yes.
0: But I guess if you're old enough, you should have some sort of ID, and you have to put in your ID to prove, upload like your ID,
1: mm-hmm.
0: prove that you're old enough.
1: Okay, that could work.
0: I mean, ordinarily, at a certain age, you get an ID.
1: Yes.
0: Of sorts.
1: But like most of these platforms don't have that particular...
0: No, but this is what they want to add to it as a feature.
1: Okay.
0: I think it's primarily for the first world.
1: Yes.
0: Our NRCs, I think, would be like, sorry, upload again. Sorry, upload again. So, but yeah, I think these limits, they're way overdue, man. They have to be there. Though my kids are either on mine or my wife's credentials.
1: Credentials, yeah.
0: So,
1: so that means you create all over for them?
0: Yeah, you can control it to a degree.
1: Yeah.
0: Like, of course, which apps they download. And you can also limit in terms of... Apple's got that option where you can limit how much they spend.
1: On...
0: Yeah, but it's like you doing it, right?
1: Yeah.
0: It's better like they do it. The social media platforms themselves need to find a way of doing that.
1: Yeah. I remember last time we had the chat around this, you said you had like an interface where you're able to see...
0: Yes.
1: What they're doing, what...
0: How much time they're spending.
1: How much time they're spending.
0: Yeah.
1: That's really cool.
0: Yeah.
1: Yeah, so there you go. Some advice to other parents. You know, you could try that out. But the two-hour daily limit, kudos to that, man. Midnight to 6 a.m. blackout. Perfect. All right, so I just don't know why it had to be $18 billion U.S. That's a lot of money. Anyway, that's what's happening in our tech world this morning. It's 9 hours. We get into News 360. We come back at 9:20 with Football Talk. 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Blue soccer. Top of the morning, the headlines. Government decreases SCT beneficiaries in Chama, and Lawishmanda residents urged to venture in fish farming. Chama Assistant Community Development Officer Charity Mpundu has disclosed that the number of beneficiaries under the Social Cash Transfer Program has increased from 900 to over 10,000. Ms. Mpundu said the increase has enabled more vulnerable people in the district to benefit from government social protection programs. She said the beneficiaries include elderly people, persons with disabilities, and female-headed households, among categories of people with social needs. Some beneficiaries who were spoken to said the money received under the SCT program has helped them meet household needs, particularly in rural areas where economic activities are largely dependent on farming. News 360. The Department of Fisheries in Lawishmanda District in Muchinga Province has harvested 3,000 tilapia fish from local fish ponds situated in Mawonga area. Assistant Aquaculture Officer at the Department of Fisheries, Ashes Mlenga, has disclosed that this is an initiative from a local farmer who stocked 6,000 tilapia fingerlings in 2 out of 10 fish ponds some 8 months ago. Ms. Mlenga said the fish has matured and have so far harvested from 1 fish pond. Mr. Mlenga has called on the local community to consider venturing into fish farming as another source of income. He stated that the market for fish is readily available in Lawishmanda owing to the non-availability of relish, as most of it is imported into the area. News 360. For international news, we monitored the BBC.
5: Rescue teams have worked through the night to locate survivors of the devastating flash floods that hit northern Nepal, killing nearly 200 people. Among those missing are more than 600 tourists. Videos posted online show huge floodwaters surging through populated areas. The disaster was also felt along the Tibetan side of the border. American media say a military judge has ruled that alleged mastermind of the 9/11 attacks on the U.S. will stand trial in 2028. Khalid Sheikh Mohammed was considered one of the most important figures in Al-Qaeda. News
6: 360. The U.S. dollar is trading at 19 kwacha, 6 in gray. The Great British Pound is trading at 25 kwacha, 93 in gray. The euro is trading at 22 kwacha, 21 in gray. And the South African rand is trading at 1 kwacha, 19 in gray. These rates are according to the Bank of Zambia. Please take note that they're indicative and may vary from bank to bank.
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6: Britain's Jacob Finlay, Toby Samuel, Harry Windoken, and Harriet Dart stand one win away from a place in the US Open main draw after coming through their second round qualifying matches in New York. Finlay showed great resilience in battling to a three-set victory over Frenchman Luka Pavlovic, which set up a meeting with Austria's Jurij Rodionov. The 25-year-old world number 100 recovered from a break of serve to take the opening set and held his nerve in the decider after his opponent levered the match to clinch a 6-4, 6-7, 4-7, 6-4 win. Breezy and plenty of sunshine today. Highs will hit 24 degrees. The night will be clear with a late breeze. Lows will drop to 11 degrees. Sunset is expected at 18:01. The headlines. Government increases SCT beneficiaries in Chama and Lawishmanda residents urged to venture in fish farming. My name is Temwani Nkata. Good morning.
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1: It's 9:22 on Rock FM. Good morning to you. Before the jump, Noted featuring Eddie. So nice. Noah Kahan came through with Doors, Calvin Harris, and Jazzy with Satisfy. This week's Rock FM Essential New Tune, Essential C, the team, and Nicky Romero, as well as Grace Barton, came through with Run to You. Now it's time for us to get into our football talk, as per usual, like we do every other day. Mr. Rock and myself will go through sports news today, the back pages, as well as rumors and gossip. But we do know that the Chivuku Cup, as we call it over here, had some interesting games yesterday, as well as some good results, I guess. If you're Roberto De Zerbi or a Tottenham Hotspur fan, you'll be like, yeah, that's the start.
2: Yeah, I think it's something that they needed.
1: Yes.
2: After that opening game. Now, I wouldn't necessarily get overly excited with beating Chowton. Right?
1: Why not? These days, there's no given teams in this football, Mr. Rock.
2: No, yeah, listen, it's not an easy game.
1: Yeah.
2: They're in the championship. They've won their first two games.
1: Mm-hmm.
2: But, it can be a tricky tie.
1: Yes.
2: Right. But yeah, they needed that. Getting Savio. Oh, still calling him Savinho.
1: I'm also still confused. It feels like you're talking about another player.
2: Yeah, he came in, I think, 71st minute, had a go and an assist.
1: Nice.
2: Played really well.
1: Okay.
2: Yeah. So it's a boost, that's for sure. And for that effort,
1: mm-hmm.
2: it actually earned them a trip to Anfield in the next round.
1: Whoa.
2: Yeah.
1: Now that's going to be an interesting fixture.
2: Yeah.
1: That's where they can get the real test.
2: Yeah, I'm sure both teams are like, it's come a bit too early.
1: Yeah.
2: This fixture. But, hey, for me, I'm like, hey.
1: The sooner you get it out of the way, the better.
2: You gotta beat these teams, right?
1: Yes.
2: Wow. Okay. Why am I? I was trying to get the Carabao fixtures.
1: Okay.
2: After the draw yesterday. But let's talk about Everton, who through their French striker,
1: okay,
2: won comfortably 4-0. A boy who's got an English name, at least a surname, and that's Tiano Barry. He 23-year-old boy. He had a hat trick yesterday for them.
1: Okay.
2: He's
1: French.
2: He's French.
1: Okay.
2: And then Newcastle slogged their way to a 3-2 win against West Brom, right?
1: Yes.
2: There's one more fixture remaining, and that's Chelsea will play.
1: Chelsea play Luton.
2: So there's Chelsea play Luton, and Fulham will play AFC Wimbledon. Yeah, not Wembley, Wimbledon. Yeah, that's on that. Let's get to the back pages, which are inevitably focused on transfers, and it leads with the Boadi deal.
1: Okay.
2: Our kid, says the Star. The picture of Boadi signing. Boadi signs on with Oasis Song as City Shutter Teen Transfer Record.
1: 85 million
2: pounds. Yeah, it's rising to 100 million euros.
1: Wow.
2: A lot for an 18-year-old, so that's how much they believe in his talent. It's a lot for a kid, but to be honest, he's a very, very talented boy. I know other teams were linked to him, but clearly the City project is the one that's appealed the most to him. We also have stories here. Blues Scott to have him. And that's Chelsea interested in Alex Scott. That's the Bournemouth player. It will take quite a bit. Apparently, a £64 million bid was already turned down. I think this is what makes the Enzo deal happen.
3: Okay.
2: If they can get Alex Scott, they can let go of Enzo. There is another story here. Cats eye up grill deal. And that's Sunderland, the Black Cats. Putting an offer for a loan deal for Grealish.
3: I thought Maresca said you could have him in the squad for experience just the other day.
2: Yeah. Doesn't stop other teams from trying.
3: Yeah.
2: I'm sure Maresca would like to have him for that. But I'm sure Grealish would prefer to be...
3: at a team where he's guaranteed first.
2: Yeah,
3: first
2: as opposed to be a squad player. Mm. Then this story broke late yesterday, doesn't it? You know, the Liverpool football director is really behaving like, I don't know what to call it.
3: clearly, you're not happy about this one.
2: No. I mean,
3: yeah, it's good. He had a decent season last season.
2: He's more than a decent player.
3: Yeah.
2: He's a highly effective player, and I wouldn't mind having Sir. It's just you're going down the pecking order now. You've gone Mbaye. PSG got excited. They doubled the price for Mayor Minta. Brighton have now asked for 80 million, which is just ridiculous. And then they made an inquiry for Sir, apparently with a 50 million offer, but it was just an inquiry.
3: Yeah.
2: And they said, no, we're not selling. We would need a significant amount. Now, he's 28 years old. He's African. So realistically, maybe he's like 31. Mm. So you're not going to go splash the cash beyond that 50. So, you know, as where I stand, like if you're not going to get the right player, then just battle through
3: what you have.
2: With who you have,
3: rather.
2: Because when these panic buys, it just comes back to bite you. Sir, as a player, I've got no issue with. Mm-hmm. I think it adds to the team.
3: Yeah.
2: Looking at how thin we are up front. So no issue, but at a certain price only, not beyond the 50. It's just like Minta. How is Minta worth £80 million? That's just insane. Mm. You know, so, yeah. The Richard Hughes, the football director, sporting director, can't remember the title. He's leaving after this window. It's his last window for Liverpool. He's going to Al Hilal. He's got a big mega offer there, but he's leaving on such terrible terms. We knew Salah was leaving when? April?
3: Yes.
2: I honestly couldn't make a plan between then and now, and you're going into the last 5 days of the window. And you're still struggling to get the Bacola deal over the line. Yesterday, news broke that, PSG have dropped their price from £145 million to £120 million. Liverpool were looking closer to £100 million. So, yeah, that will go until the last day.
3: Yeah. It's math going all over the place, eh?
2: Yeah, and it'll be like a domino effect. So I really expect this transfer window, like the last day, this one will be dramatic. Not for Liverpool, but like just for a lot of teams. There'll be a lot of moving pieces.
3: Yeah.
2: Right, so it'll be interesting to watch, of course. Right. Let's come back with other papers.
3: Okay. 9:31, headlines.
4: Top of the morning, the headlines. Government decreases SCT beneficiaries in Chama, and Lawishmanda residents urged to venture in fish farming.
3: Rock Nation, catch the details coming up, top of the hour, 10. More stories from the back pages.
2: Yeah, Mohan Buadi, I am of the best club in the world. Yep, expected.
3: Okay, Buadi.
2: Again, same story on Sar, on Grealish. On Alex Scott. There's a story here on Watkins, which we'll touch on just now when we get to the rumors. Savio makes instant impact in Spurs straw. That's in The Guardian. The picture of Savio holding the corner post there.
3: Okay. Welcome to Tottenham.
2: And there's also boycott vetted here. UEFA to drop threat after FIFA promise no World Cup sale.
3: Ah, really?
2: The Express goes with Teenage Fun Club. It's a dream to join best club in the world, and I love city style, says 85 million boy, Bwadi.
3: Oh, they're the best club in the world.
2: What is he supposed to say?
3: From one of the best clubs in the world.
2: Anyway, Chelsea in talks for Martinez. Yesterday, a story broke that Villa have offered Martinez to Chelsea.
3: They need some work in goal there, that because dude, that dude's
2: not so great for them.
3: Yeah.
2: Yeah, I mean, Martinez still highly rated, still a very good keeper.
3: When the deal fell through with United, I was just like, what is wrong with us? That is the goalkeeper.
2: Yeah, I just never know these things, eh?
3: Yeah.
2: Anyway, let's move on to another Villa player. Mm-hmm. Al Hilal apparently have agreed a deal for 50 million for Watkins.
3: I'm disappointed in that news.
2: That Watkins is leaving?
3: Yeah, I felt, you know, he had something to offer in the EPL.
2: Great, yeah, striker. I'm sure his homie told him, hey, we're swimming in cash.
3: Come and make money.
2: Come make some money. Wow. His fellow English striker.
3: What's his name?
2: Tony,
3: yeah.
2: Even Tony.
3: Okay.
2: Okay, we've talked about Alex Scott.
3: Yes.
2: Apparently, yeah, Villa were also looking at Rafael Leao. You know, Leao was supposed to be the next big thing, I remember. Now he's 27 and it looks like he'll be going to Galatasaray for £38 million.
3: Oh, shame.
2: We've talked about the Grealish deal. And, yeah. The rest is non-important.
3: All right.
2: Yep.
3: Time news. Mbappe scoring a hat-trick in Spain.
2: Yeah, they played a game yesterday, right? The Real Sociedad.
3: Yes.
2: Comfortably beating them and going top of La Liga.
3: Nice. I'm sure Mourinho and the dramatics.
2: Yeah, it's purely on goal difference because there's three teams currently who've played two games and won two. That's Madrid, Sevilla, and Betis.
3: Okay.
2: Barcelona yet to play their second game. Any win for Barcelona takes them to the top.
3: So already on that goal difference tip?
2: Well, it's too early it's a goal difference thing because three teams on 6 points. Barcelona play Athletic Bilbao today. So
3: they've scored five, haven't conceded. They're definitely going top.
2: Yeah, so any result will take them top.
3: Okay. So,
2: and expect them to win today because they're at the Camp now. Yeah. That's the bit of La Liga we have.
3: All right. I guess that also wraps up Football Talk for today. We're back tomorrow. Remember, guys, the in-house prediction resumes. Tomorrow is Friday. There is a Friday match, right?
2: No.
3: No?
2: Why do you keep forcing this Friday match?
3: No. That was just for the start. So, games only resume Saturday?
2: Saturday is the
3: yes,
2: first game.
3: Yes, Saturday. Liverpool take on Nottingham Forest.
2: Oh, actually, wait. You're right. Right. You've been pushing this Friday agenda.
3: Yes, Crystal Palace City.
2: Yeah, yeah.
3: Yeah.
2: That's interesting game, but Palace are in transition. Let's see. Could be worth keeping an eye on tomorrow.
3: Yes, certainly. Mm-hmm. So, predictions tomorrow or we predict this game today?
2: I think tomorrow is fine. Unless you're worried that you'll forget about the game tomorrow.
3: No, sir, I won't.
2: You're just itching to predict. We know you're leading by 1 point.
3: Why are you always just out there deeming my little lights?
2: You think you'll lose momentum? Well, I mean, to be the same game tomorrow.
3: It's okay, we can do it tomorrow. All right, Rock Nation, on that tip, thank you for listening. More football talk coming your way tomorrow at 9:20.
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1: Okay, and your team finished where?
2: Forget the table. We beat you 3-2.
3: Football is back, which means the arguments are back. The predictions are back. The bragging rights are back. Whether it's Chelsea, Arsenal, Manchester United, Real Madrid, Barcelona, AC Milan, Juventus, PSG, Oba Zambia. 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

0: Back in the flesh. Ooh. Yeah. Music of Drake is called Shabang on Rock FM 96.5. 9:48 before that, YG featuring Ty Dolla $ign, Teach You How to Love Me. And of course, Aespa featuring Becky G also did come through with Lemonade. Still hanging out with Timoney and Mr. Rock. Yeah, Thursday. All right. Iceman, currently at number 9 on the latest dated August 29th charts. All right, 26th. It's now spent 13 weeks on the charts and peaks. Remains at number 1 for its peak, rather.
1: Yeah, 13 weeks in the top 10. That says a lot.
0: No, it does.
1: Yeah,
0: it does.
1: Yeah, that's been over there for 3 months. And it's a rarity for a rap album to sit that long. Now, to be fair, GNX did sit in the charts for a while as well.
0: Yeah.
1: You know, but it just shows that when it comes to chart power, Drake continues to have that. It's Drake and Kendrick now.
0: I was hoping by now we could have had some form of, you know, like...
1: No, I think it was the right... I mean, it's all about... Right now, the air is being taken up by The Game.
0: Yeah.
1: He released his documentary 3 album last Friday. Had snippets of it.
0: What did you make of it?
1: There's some parts I like, the softer stuff. The hard stuff is not my cup of tea.
0: Okay.
1: Yeah. They have redone Hate It or Love It. I think they've called it Love It or Hate It now, and added Snoop to it. Same beat, just changed the beginning and ending.
0: Oh, that's just the spoiler.
1: That's
0: the spoil, brother. Does it sound good with Snoop?
1: It sounds the same. It sounds okay.
0: Okay.
1: It could have been a remix then.
0: Yeah.
1: Right? When it first came out.
0: You don't touch your classics. Should have just let it be.
1: Yeah, I went through like half the album. I got bored.
0: Yeah.
1: But people like The Game, like the work, the body of work. It's just like, you know me, I don't like that hardcore stuff.
0: Yeah.
1: Right?
0: Yeah.
1: I'm a radio guy. I like the popular music, the soft on the ear, you know. I don't
0: enjoy.
1: Fancy myself to be like a G.
0: Yeah.
1: I want music,
0: Ducking.
1: You know, blah blah blah blah.
0: Come to your hood and I'll pop you. No,
1: the only side I'll choose is suicide. Blah blah blah. okay, dude, just go comb your afro.
0: Yeah,
1: but I understand that there's people who like that yeah. stuff, and yeah. I respect that. Mm-hmm. But yeah, he's been all over the socials. Clips are flowing, and yeah, he leaned. He says, "Listen, me, I get along with both Drake.
0: Okay,
1: I've got no issue. I can call him anytime." But he complained that Kendrick is not taking his calls for one reason or another. Yeah, like he's been ignoring his calls, and he doesn't understand that, because generally in the industry, you can pretty much call anyone and they'll pick up. So, by him saying he's got no issue with Drake, doesn't mean he picks Drake over Kendrick. He just says, listen, for me, both are my connections.
0: Yeah. And they're both good artists. I mean,
1: you can't force me to choose.
0: Yeah.
1: Drake does feature on the album.
0: Okay.
1: But just on the chorus, so it doesn't drop any verses.
0: It's called the documentary one?
1: Three.
0: Three.
1: Okay. Yeah. So...
0: Didn't even realize he dropped an album. I'll check it out.
1: Yeah. So that I don't think it did 1.5 million streams in the first day.
0: Okay.
1: But when you look at that, you're like, oh, okay. But then you realize people like Drake do 60, 70 million streams in the first day of release. So that should give you an idea that...
0: that's a huge gap.
1: Now, for a hip-hop album,
0: yeah,
1: it is seen as, oh, those are good numbers.
0: Yeah.
1: All right?
0: Hardcore. Hip hop,
1: I guess. You know, but let's we'll see where it ends up as in terms of sales.
0: Yeah,
1: but I would be surprised if it breaks the top 5.
0: Yeah,
1: with those numbers, probably doesn't even break the top 10. But we'll see. But back to Drake.
0: Yes,
1: last week he had put a picture with the letters FOMO, and there was a whole lot of speculation around, oh, is he about to drop another album?
2: Come on.
1: Fear of missing out.
2: Yeah.
1: And so he posted that picture of himself and the FOMO thing, and an emoji for like a camera.
2: Yeah.
1: A movie camera. So we don't know what he's teasing now. But
2: well, anything's possible with Drake.
1: Listen, whatever. Just remember that whatever he drops now, it's all his. Like he's completed his deal with Universal Music Group.
2: Nice.
1: So there's been no rumors of him signing up with anybody yet. Mm. He's still got that choice. That's why he did the song "Bees on the Table." He's expecting not less than $1 billion. On the next deal he'll get, you know.
2: Yeah.
1: So, yeah. Let's see, man. He's controlling the narrative. He's controlling his destination. And it's a good position to be in as an artist. So for someone who they tried to kind of finish off.
2: Yeah. It's like, it's my comeback.
1: Like the
2: I'm here and I don't see anyone coming in the rearview mirror.
1: Yeah, yeah. But I think I agree that with the position Kendrick took of not responding. I don't think there's space for that.
2: Yeah,
1: you know what I mean. And it could have backfired, because anyone who's listened to that Iceman album understands that it's a lot to respond to. You know, it's different if you're going back and forth on like
2: Jay responded.
1: Yeah, but Jay, he responded to like a specific jab at him. Mm-hmm. The whole Iceman, there's a lot of jabs that were taken at
2: different artists.
1: No, at Kendrick.
2: At Kendrick.
1: So, but he, for him to respond sufficiently, he would have to release an album as well.
2: Maybe he's working on one.
1: Yeah, which is fine. But he didn't respond in a knee-jerk reaction.
2: Yeah.
1: It doesn't take anything away from his position in hip-hop. It doesn't make him look weak or anything. So it's just, it was the right decision. Okay. Let Drake have his time in the sun, and when Kendrick decides to release his next album, whatever that will be, I'm sure he'll have the spotlight as well.
2: Nice. Alright, that's that in terms of music. Otherwise, I'll take you back, sorry, to sports. In the background, you were just telling me confirmation on that Bacola deal.
1: Well, the Onstein is reporting that the deal has been agreed in principle.
2: Okay.
1: I think it's important to underline that word.
2: Right.
1: They've agreed on a fee. So now it's about finalizing the documentation. Mm-hmm. And until that... Listen, Onstein
2: is almost like, once you hear it from him, you can...
1: Yeah, Onstein is the god. I mean, right for me, for me, yeah. Onstein, any day over Fabrizio.
2: Mister, here we go now. I mean,
1: here we go is here we go. Out if we're to give ratings, of like believability, Onstein, like reports, like 10 out of 10.
2: Okay.
1: In terms of not that it will happen.
2: Yeah.
1: But he reports like news.
2: Yeah.
1: You've got Fabrizio, who I think sometimes he kind of makes some assumptions on certain things.
2: Yeah.
1: Now he will get 8 out of 10 right. Mm-hmm. If it goes wrong, you'll say, no, but it was agreed, blah, blah, blah. But on still, yeah, when he puts it out, he's built that reputation over the years, and it's the one place, like Onstein, for Liverpool, there's Paul Joyce as well.
2: Yeah.
1: When those guys report it, then you know it's coming from inside Liverpool.
2: Okay.
1: Yeah. So, hey, man, let's hope so. It's been such a tricky window for Liverpool fans, Liverpool team. I think the Bacola deal who certainly is. It's a statement signing,
2: yes,
1: by any measure.
2: Yes.
1: You know, let's forget he had over 20 GA in PSG. At PSG, he had 3 goals at the World Cup. So it's definitely one to be excited about if you're a Liverpool fan.
2: Indeed. All right, Kai, good morning to you. Just send your message, man. But yeah, totally appreciate the fact that you're tuned in. As we get to close off, Mr. Rock, real quick, I know.
3: 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It's time for your movie fix on Rock FM. 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
2: Recommendations. What can people watch as they wait? It's those who are football fans who'll be covered. You know, you got the EPL returning. But what of those that are just like, listen, gents, we also want to be plugged on what to watch. Yeah, what's happening in the movie world? What are you watching currently?
1: Watching Lioness Season 3.
2: Okay.
1: And I gotta say, Season 3, it's only 4 episodes in, is the best of the 3 seasons. It's a very good series.
2: Okay.
1: Stars Zoe Saldana. But yeah, Season 3 is just blown me away. It's really, really, really good. And yeah, I continue to follow Richa and the Westies.
2: Okay.
1: I know I talked about Westies a few weeks back. And if you're into the true crime thing, there's a very good, I know Charles Manson has had many documentaries, but The Confession Tapes on Netflix, mm-hmm, it's a series they do for these guys. Yeah, that's very good. I'm 2 episodes in out of 3. I'll definitely be finishing the last episode this afternoon. So, The Confession Tapes, Charles Manson.
2: Okay.
1: Lioness Season 3, if you've been following it. If you haven't, start from Season 1.
2: Is that on Netflix as well?
1: No, Lioness is a Paramount Plus.
2: Okay.
1: Reacher, like I said last week, I think, is a Prime thing, but that's also really enjoying Season 4 of that.
2: Alright.
1: And yeah, the only Netflix one is the same Charles Manson documentary. Otherwise the rest, you have to find it on the other platforms.
2: Yeah, I was about to plug you as well on one I'm watching on Netflix, but it's from South Africa, so yeah.
1: I'm okay, thanks.
2: Okay. For those that would be interested, guys, do check out Mteto as well. It's nice, it's fun. I'm loving it so far. 2 episodes in, kind of interesting. You know, our guys are pushing numbers over in SA. You know, some interesting twists.
1: I think the it's a lot of the what's that? The one you were watching? That thing you're watching. What's it called?
2: The
1: Polygamist.
2: Polygamist, yes.
1: It's brought a lot of eyes onto South African productions.
2: Yeah.
1: And it's good because now people are like, okay, this seems to be some good value and some good production, some good storylines.
2: They do have some good productions.
1: They've always had it.
2: Yeah.
1: But this one has really brought it now on the global stage. Because here in the region, we've always known South African stuff has been decent.
2: Yes.
1: All right? But this is now adding a lot of... Netflix... buying up anything and everything that they think they can buy from the production houses out of South Africa. It's a good thing.
2: Yeah.
1: It's a good thing.
2: All right. On that note, Rock Nation, thank you so much for listening. We're back tomorrow, Friday, same space, 7 to 10. Whatever you do, do keep it on Rock FM and have yourselves a fabulous day.
3: 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TJ. 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
4: Top of the morning. The headlines. Government decreases SCT beneficiaries in Chama and Lawishmanda residents urged to venture in fish farming. Chama Assistant Community Development Officer Charity Mpundu has disclosed that the number of beneficiaries under the social cash transfer program has increased from 900 to over 10,000. Ms. Mpundu said the increase has enabled more vulnerable people in the district to benefit from government social protection programs. She said the beneficiaries include elderly people, persons with disabilities, and female-headed households, among categories of people with social needs. Some beneficiaries who were spoken to said the money received under the SCT program has helped them meet household needs, particularly in rural areas where economic activities are largely dependent on farming.
3: News 360.
4: The Department of Fisheries in Lawishimanda District in Muchinga Province has harvested 3,000 tilapia fish from local fish ponds situated in Mawonga area. Assistant Aquaculture Officer at the Department of Fisheries, Ashes Mlenga, has disclosed that this is an initiative from a local farmer who stocked 6,000 tilapia fingerlings in 2 out of 10 fish ponds some 8 months ago. Mr. Mlenga said the fish has matured and have so far harvested from 1 fish pond. Mr. Mlenga has called on the local community to consider venturing into fish farming as another source of income. He stated that the market for fish is readily available in Lawishimanda owing to the non-availability of relish, as most of it is imported into the area.
3: News 360.
4: For international news, we monitored the BBC.
5: Rescue teams have worked through the night to locate survivors of the devastating flash floods that hit northern Nepal, killing nearly 200 people. Among those missing are more than 600 tourists. Videos posted online show huge floodwaters surging through populated areas. The disaster was also felt along the Tibetan side of the border. American media say a military judge has ruled that alleged mastermind of the 9/11 attacks on the U.S. will stand trial in 2028. Khalid Sheikh Mohammed was considered one of the most important figures in Al-Qaeda.
3: News 360.
4: The U.S. dollar is trading at 19 kwacha, 6 ngwe. The Great British Pound is trading at 25 kwacha, 93 ngwe. The euro is trading at 22 kwacha, 21 ngwe. And the South African rand is trading at 1 kwacha, 19 ngwe. These rates are according to the Bank of Zambia. Please take note that they're indicative and may vary from bank to bank.
3: Rocking Sports.
4: Britain's Jacob Finlay, Toby Samuel, Harry Windoken, and Harriet Dart stand one win away from a place in the US Open main draw after coming through their second round qualifying matches in New York. Finlay showed great resilience in battling to a 3-set victory over Frenchman Luka Pavlovich, which set up a meeting with Austria's Jurich Rodionov. The 25-year-old world number 100 recovered from a break of serve to take the opening set and held his nerve in the decider after his opponent levered the match to clinch a 6-4, 6-7, 4-7-6-4 win. Breezy and plenty of sunshine today. Highs will hit 24 degrees. The night will be clear with a late breeze. Lows will drop to 11 degrees. Sunset is expected at 18:01. The headlines. Government increases SCT beneficiaries in Chama and Lawishimanda residents urged to venture in fish farming. My name is Temwani Nkata. Good morning.
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2: 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Showdown. It's the three-way Battle Knockout weekend. Three voices, three minds, three completely different vibes. Mr. Rock, Thrillmatic, TJ. 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

0: The headlines. Government calls for local content promotion and Mongol Council reduces land rates. Government has stressed the need for the promotion of local content in order to enhance high quality safety standards and value for money. Ministry of Infrastructure and Urban Development Permanent Secretary Albert Malama says the local content should focus on developing Zambia's capacity to enable local enterprises meet required standards, complete credibly and participate in larger and more complex projects. Professor Malama challenged the construction sectors to maintain high standards as the country expands infrastructure development. The PS said this in Lusaka when he officially launched the 2026 Build Zambia Exposition, scheduled to take place from September 23rd to 24th at the Mulungushi International Conference Center.
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0: Mongo Municipal Council has awarded a 40% discount to property rate payers for all outstanding bills accumulating to 2026. Council Assistant Public Relations Manager Abigail Sitenge says this is in line with the presidential pronouncement and remission on properties rates contained in Circular MLGRD 101131 dated 17th March 2026. She urged all rate payers to take advantage of remission and ensure that all outstanding arrears are cleared before 31st December 2026.
1: News 360.
0: For international news, we monitored the BBC.
2: A man from England has become the world's first patient to have a tumour removed through brain surgery with live artificial intelligence assistance. The AI tool analysed a video feed of the operation as it happened and advised surgeons in London on how to avoid crucial but hidden blood vessels in the brain. Closing arguments are due to be heard in the U.S. trial of Lindsay Clancy, a mother charged with murdering her three young children.
1: News 360.
0: The U.S. dollar is trading at 19 kwacha, 6 ngwe. The Great British Pound is trading at 25 kwacha, 93 ngwe. The euro is trading at 22 kwacha, 21 ngwe. And the South African rand is trading at 1 kwacha, 19 ngwe. These rates are according to the Bank of Zambia. Please take note that they're indicative and may vary from bank to bank.
1: Sports.
0: NFL owners have approved the $9.6 billion record sale of the reigning Super Bowl champion Seattle Seahawks to a group led by billionaire Reinhold Kostler. The deal, which required the support of at least 24 of the 32 owners, is currently the second highest amount paid for a franchise in North American sports history. Breezy and pleasant with plenty of sunshine, highs will hit 24 degrees. The night will be clear with a breeze late, lows will drop to 11 degrees, sunset will be at 18.01. The headlines. Government calls for local content promotion and Mongol Council reduces land rates. My name is Tamwani Nkata.
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0: indeed a sad day for the residents of Tamanga Compound. Today, they put to rest five victims who have died from a suspected mass poison.
1: From the ashes of Idiani Foods rises the women of 10 Tamanga Street who have seen it all. But nothing could prepare them for what is coming to house number 10. A new family, a mysterious meat business, and enough secrets to keep the whole street talking. 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

0: The headlines. Government calls for local content promotion and Mongol Council reduces land rates. Government has stressed the need for the promotion of local content in order to enhance high quality safety standards and value for money. Ministry of Infrastructure and Urban Development Permanent Secretary Albert Malama says the local content should focus on developing Zambia's capacity to enable local enterprises meet required standards, complete credibly and participate in larger and more complex projects. Professor Malama challenged the construction sectors to maintain high standards as the country expands infrastructure development. The PS said this in Lusaka when he officially launched the 2026 Build Zambia Exposition, scheduled to take place from September 23rd to 24th at the Mulungushi International Conference Center.
1: News 360.
0: Mongo Municipal Council has awarded a 40% discount to property rate payers for all outstanding bills accumulating to 2026. Council Assistant Public Relations Manager Abigail Sitenge says this is in line with the presidential pronouncement and remission on properties rates contained in Circular MLGRD 101131 dated 17th March 2026. She urged all rate payers to take advantage of remission and ensure that all outstanding arrears are cleared before 31st December 2026.
1: News 360.
0: For international news, we monitored the BBC.
2: A man from England has become the world's first patient to have a tumour removed through brain surgery with live artificial intelligence assistance. The AI tool analysed a video feed of the operation as it happened and advised surgeons in London on how to avoid crucial but hidden blood vessels in the brain. Closing arguments are due to be heard in the U.S. trial of Lindsay Clancy, a mother charged with murdering her three young children.
1: News 360.
0: The U.S. dollar is trading at 19 kwacha, 6 ngwe. The Great British Pound is trading at 25 kwacha, 93 ngwe. The euro is trading at 22 kwacha, 21 ngwe. And the South African rand is trading at 1 kwacha, 19 ngwe. These rates are according to the Bank of Zambia. Please take note that they're indicative and may vary from bank to bank.
1: Sports.
0: NFL owners have approved the $9.6 billion record sale of the reigning Super Bowl champion Seattle Seahawks to a group led by billionaire Reinhold Kostler. The deal, which required the support of at least 24 of the 32 owners, is currently the second highest amount paid for a franchise in North American sports history. Breezy and pleasant with plenty of sunshine, highs will hit 24 degrees. The night will be clear with a breeze late, lows will drop to 11 degrees, sunset will be at 18.01. The headlines. Government calls for local content promotion and Mongo Council reduces land rates. My name is Tamwani Kata.

0: 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Government calls for local content promotion and Mongol Council reduces land rates.
1: This weekend, the Battle Knockout gets real. It's the three-way Battle Knockout weekend. It's not just music. It's a showdown.
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1: Showdown. It's the three-way Battle Knockout weekend. Three voices, three minds, three completely different vibes. Mr. Rock, Thrillmatic, TJ. 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

She a baddie, so keep me motivated, keep her around. I can't lose my temper, my members need me now. Been people to move, been people and they copying style. I've been making hella sacrifices this whole while. Don't do catch vulnerable at the right time. I put you down on some real without even trying. Put you down on some real without even trying. 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However I feel about it, it's just how I feel about it, you know what I'm saying? I ain't too much got to do no explaining what's going on. You know, I'm going on, you know what I mean? Man, who this for?

Never chase bread, chase the vision. 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Success feel better, independent. 9-11 at the Valley, Adeline. 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Somebody tell them people, Mr. Hemi.

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Falling hard on another hemisphere. Somebody tell them people Mr. Hem is here.

0: adapt. 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Big Master P vibe, no limit. 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Somebody tell them people Mr. Hem is here.
1: Whoa, whoa, whoa, whoa, whoa, whoa.
0: Mr. Hem is here.
1: Whoa, whoa, whoa, whoa, whoa, whoa.
0: Mr. Hem.
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0: The headlines. Government calls for local content promotion and Mongo Council reduces land rates. Government has stressed the need for the promotion of local content in order to enhance high quality safety standards and value for money. Ministry of Infrastructure and Urban Development Permanent Secretary Albert Malama says the local content should focus on developing Zambia's capacity to enable local enterprises meet required standards, compete credibly and participate in larger and more complex projects. Professor Malama challenged the construction sectors to maintain high standards as the country expands infrastructure development. The PS said this in Lusaka when he officially launched the 2026 Build Zambia Exposition, scheduled to take place from September 23rd to 24th at the Mulungushi International Conference Center.
1: News 360.
0: Mongo Municipal Council has awarded a 40% discount to property rate payers for all outstanding bills accumulating to 2026. Council Assistant Public Relations Manager Abigail Sitenge says this is in line with the presidential pronouncement and remission on properties rates contained in Circular MLGRD 101131 dated 17th March 2026. She urged all rate payers to take advantage of remission and ensure that all outstanding arrears are cleared before 31st December 2026.
1: News 360.
0: For international news, we monitored the BBC.
2: A man from England has become the world's first patient to have a tumor removed through brain surgery with live artificial intelligence assistance. The AI tool analyzed a video feed of the operation as it happened and advised surgeons in London on how to avoid crucial but hidden blood vessels in the brain. Closing arguments are due to be heard in the U.S. trial of Lindsay Clancy, a mother charged with murdering her three young children.
1: News 360.
0: The U.S. dollar is trading at 19 kwacha, 6 ngwe. The Great British Pound is trading at 25 kwacha, 93 ngwe. The euro is trading at 22 kwacha, 21 ngwe. And the South African rand is trading at 1 kwacha, 19 ngwe. These rates are according to the Bank of Zambia. Please take note that they're indicative and may vary from bank to bank.
1: Sports.
0: NFL owners have approved the $9.6 billion record sale of the reigning Super Bowl champion Seattle Seahawks to a group led by billionaire Reinhold Kostler. The deal, which required the support of at least 24 of the 32 owners, is currently the second highest amount paid for a franchise in North American sports history. Breezy and pleasant with plenty of sunshine. Highs will hit 24 degrees. The night will be clear with a breeze late. Lows will drop to 11 degrees. Sunset will be at 18:01. The headlines. 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My name is Tamwani Nkata.
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2: The headlines. Government calls for local content promotion and Mongo Council reduces land rates. Government has stressed the need for the promotion of local content in order to enhance high quality safety standards and value for money. Ministry of Infrastructure and Urban Development Permanent Secretary Albert Malama says the local content should focus on developing Zambia's capacity to enable local enterprises meet required standards, compete credibly and participate in larger and more complex projects. Professor Malama challenged the construction sectors to maintain high standards as the country expands infrastructure development. The PS said this in Lusaka when he officially launched the 2026 Build Zambia Exposition, scheduled to take place from September 23rd to 24th at the Mulungushi International Conference Center.
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2: Mongo Municipal Council has awarded a 40% discount to property rate payers for all outstanding bills accumulating to 2026. Council Assistant Public Relations Manager Abigail Sitenge says this is in line with the presidential pronouncement and remission on properties rates contained in Circular MLGRD 101131 dated 17th March 2026. She urged all rate payers to take advantage of remission and ensure that all outstanding arrears are cleared before 31st December 2026.
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2: For international news, we monitored the BBC.
3: A man from England has become the world's first patient to have a tumor removed through brain surgery with live artificial intelligence assistance. The AI tool analyzed a video feed of the operation as it happened and advised surgeons in London on how to avoid crucial but hidden blood vessels in the brain. Closing arguments are due to be heard in the U.S. trial of Lindsay Clancy, a mother charged with murdering her three young children.
0: News 360.
2: The U.S. dollar is trading at 19 kwacha, 6 ngwe. The Great British Pound is trading at 25 kwacha, 93 ngwe. The euro is trading at 22 kwacha, 21 ngwe. And the South African rand is trading at 1 kwacha, 19 ngwe. These rates are according to the Bank of Zambia. Please take note that they're indicative and may vary from bank to bank.
0: Sports.
2: NFL owners have approved the $9.6 billion record sale of the reigning Super Bowl champion Seattle Seahawks to a group led by billionaire Reinhold Kostler. The deal, which required the support of at least 24 of the 32 owners, is currently the second highest amount paid for a franchise in North American sports history. Breezy and pleasant with plenty of sunshine. Highs will hit 24 degrees. The night will be clear with a breeze late. Lows will drop to 11 degrees. Sunset will be at 18:01. The headlines. 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My name is Temwani Nkata.
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0: Right, that was music of Sam Felt with Time After Time. Before that one, the Rock FM Essential new tune for this week, Central C with something called The Team. And I also had some Olivia Rodrigo with a Stupid Song. Right here on your number one hit music station is exactly how we kickstart a Thursday afternoon like this one, the 27th of August 2026. 14:17 is the time, and you know exactly what that means. 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And I'm pleased to be your host for this year's show, which airs your way every weekday between 14 and 18 hours. My name is Terrence, the Unstoppable. Thank you so much for joining me. A great, great Thursday. It is the 27th, like I mentioned. And we have a few more days till we actually wrap up August. And I don't know where time is flying. I remember receiving a message right here on the show. I forget from who. And we're talking about how time is flying. And yeah, I think I'm not the only person who feels like time is absolutely flying. And that message actually said, before you know it, we'll be celebrating Christmas and New Year. Well, yeah, looking forward to that as well. But anyways, I feel like time is absolutely flying, man. Time is absolutely flying. I do not know where we are rushing to. But anyways, nonetheless, it's good to be alive. Good to be back on your airwaves. Thank you all so much for joining me. I hope you're having yourselves a great afternoon. I hope you had yourselves a great week so far. It hasn't been the easiest of weeks for me, all right? I guess for several other people across the world, so many demises and, you know, just unfortunate news from across the globe. It's been a very, very hectic week, if you ask me. The week has not been a very, very friendly week for most of it. But nonetheless, we count it all joy that we are able to breathe this fresh air that, you know, God has given us. And we should be grateful for the life that you are given today because, you know, somebody else out there could not be as fortunate as you are. So we need to be very, very grateful every other day that you are able to wake up in the morning. And despite any challenges you may be facing, the point is you are awake. And yeah, we can always conquer those challenges in one way or the other. I'd love to hear from you, though, how your afternoon is going, how your week has been. Call me up, text me, WhatsApp me on 0979-190155. 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Of course, get easier access by using the hashtag Live to Rock Another Day. And let's get living to rock another day this afternoon and beyond. All right. 96.5 FM, of course, the frequency of choice on your FM dials, but you're also catching us live on DSTV channel 913 and also GoTV channel 303. 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one hit music station, Rock 96.5. So, of course, the show is going to be a good one. Great hits coming your way, as we always do. We are the home of the hits, so best believe if you are looking for a station that provides you with nothing but the very best of hits, best believe you are in the right place. You are on the right station, and you might want to keep it here and do not touch that dial. Of course, I will keep you informed, aside from the hits, your entertainment news coming your way in a very short while. All right, news from across the globe as well. So much going on, actually, today. And let's just say, like I mentioned earlier on this week, so much has been going on and so many things to talk about. So much news, you know, mixed. Some good news, some, you know, unfortunate news here and there. But anyways, nonetheless, it is news. Stay informed, stay updated right here on your number one hit music station. But of course, your tech news coming your way as well. Bizarre story for the day. Very, very bizarre story for the day, actually. Like, coming your way a little bit later on. All right. Otherwise, in the meantime, though, we're going to enjoy them hits as we always do right here live on Drive. Once again, I'm your host. My name is Terrence. Let's go get it.
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music of Teddy Swims with Breakup in Reverse. Moving on, Chris Brown with something called Obvious should lead us right into the headlines at exactly half past the hour. That's 14:30. And of course, the details every top of the hour, so stand by for that at 15 hours.

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0: This weekend, the Battle Knockout gets real. It's the three-way Battle Knockout weekend. It's not just music. 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
0: It's the three-way Battle Knockout weekend. Three voices, three minds, three completely different vibes. Mr. Rock, Thrillmatic, TJ. 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
1: Okay, before the break, I had music of MGK and Wiz Khalifa with Girl Next Door. Charlotte Cardin came through as well with The Way We Touch. And right after the news headlines, I had Josh Baker and Eliza Rose with Down to the Bone. Bringing our time to 14:43. Good afternoon to you, Joshua Eastern Power. We are definitely together. Good to know that you are locked on to the show. And I like the way you dub it, Flight Unstoppable. That's right. I think I just might endorse that. Thank you very much for your message. 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And let's get interactive this fine afternoon. Live on Drive is what you're tuned into. In case you were just joining us, you are a little bit late for it. But nonetheless, we are pretty much just getting started. This is actually your first story for the day. And I mentioned at the start of the show when I was just starting the show that yeah, it has been a bit of a rough week in terms of so many losses, demises, entertainment industry, and so many losses also in terms of Mother Nature doing its thing. But anyways, since we always start with entertainment news, one of the big losses, of course, that was that happened this week, just the day after Dolly Parton's death, was Tim Curry, who was the star of the Rocky Horror Picture Show. He died at the age of 80 yesterday. Curry played Dr. Frank N. Furter in the 1975 cult classic, The Rocky Horror Picture Show. And from then on, he never looked back. He had a very, very awesome career. He was actually a huge star in Hollywood. He portrayed Pennywise the Clown. I like to call him Pennywise the Evil Clown in the 1990 TV adaptation of Stephen King's movie It. He also appeared in Home Alone 2. I obviously have been a huge fan of the Home Alone sequels. So yeah, he played one of the robbers. If you actually watched Home Alone 2, he also appeared in The Hunt for Red October, Muppet Treasure Island, Adam's Family Reunion, and also in Scary Movie 2. If you have also been a follower of the Scary Movie franchise, you might have heard about him. Or actually watched him. He died on Wednesday at his home in Los Angeles, according to his longtime manager and friend, Marcia Hurwitz, but no cause was disclosed. However, it is known that he suffered a major near-fatal stroke that was in July 2012, which actually left him in a wheelchair. He's known for his arc humor and gift with voices. He's very, very talented. Well, he was very, very talented in terms of voices and impressions and things of that sort. He earned 3 Tony nominations for Spamalot for My Favorite Year, and also for Amadeus, and an Emmy nod also in 1994. A statement from his manager said, though widely known for his imitable, flamboyant characters and colorful stage performances, his greatest legacies to those who knew him were his curious, expansive mind and generous, gentle heart, both of which remained open and filled with anticipation until his final breath. And also several other stars in Hollywood and just from across the globe, from across the entertainment industry, like Rob Snyder, paid tribute to his great and wonderful Home Alone 2 co-star on Instagram, who he said has given his final bow. The actor and comedian said he had never known another actor who could say more with a knowing grin or a raised eyebrow than the splendid Tim Curry. Curry's Rocky Horror Picture Show co-star Suzanne Sarandon also paid tribute, describing him as a funny, sexy original in a post on Instagram as well, adding that what she loved the most about him was his heart. She says, even wheelchair-bound, he continued to be so sweet and generous with his fans. Thank you, Tim, for meaning so much to so many people. I love you, S. She signed it as S. And in a statement to the New Zealand Herald, which is a tabloid from New Zealand, Rocky Horror Picture Show creator Richard O'Brien said Tim Curry was a good egg and a class act. Also, actor Richard E. Grant also took to Instagram with a photo of Curry. And as

0: Dr. Frank N. Frutta, saying it was an unforgettable thrill to have seen him on stage in The Pirates of Penzance and on screen as Frank N. Frutta, and to have met him in Los Angeles many times in the last century, as he praised Dark Curry's indelible, fearless insouciance. Annie's co-star, Carol Burnett, said she had a wonderful time on set with Curry, adding, "Nobody could play lovable villains better than he could. He was a dear friend. I was blessed to know him." Yeah, definitely, he was an absolute legend, if you ask me, especially in the dark comedy genre. All right, like you know, his roles in Scary Movie. All right, he played a very, very awesome sort of evil character, villain type arrangement. Also, you know, playing one of the robbers in the Home Alone franchise also was brilliant. You know, he was unique. He was absolutely unique. And well, his works will definitely live on. May his soul rest in peace. And my heart goes out to his family, his friends, and everybody that was a follower of his work and was a fan of his work as well. May his soul rest in peace.
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0: That was our music of Fisher and Tones and I with something called Favor. Before that one, Akon, just when you thought the man has gone into retirement or, you know, just going into hiding for some reason, he actually is still very much in the game. And he features a Simeon on that one with something called Sugar. And I also had some Kim Petras with Brutalist. Bringing our time to 14:58 right here on your number one hit music station. All right, so yeah, should love to hear from you as to how your afternoon is going before we get into the main news or News 360 at top of the hour, 15 hours. And of course, we get into the second hour of the show. How's your afternoon going? 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WhatsApp me on 0979-190155. That's 0979-190155. I'm just monitoring some very, very disturbing news of a Chipata-bound bus that has been involved in a fatal road accident. But I'll give you the details on this one later on as and when we receive them, because it looks like it is a developing story. But according to the images that are showing that are popping up on social media, it is not looking pretty. And I certainly hope that we do not get any further bad news aside from what we are seeing just now. Right, but anyways, coming up next is News 360. And of course, we get into the second hour of the show. Live on Drive is what you're tuned into. Welcome to it in case you're just joining us. Good afternoon.
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3: The headlines. Kafua records drug availability and Ministry of Education happy with school health rooms operations. Kafue District Health Director Ikasaya Ikasaya says the district has 78% availability of essential drugs, while vaccines stand at 94% and tuberculosis, TB and HIV commodities are at 100%. In an interview with Zanice, Dr. Ikasaya said the district has maintained availability of key health commodities, particularly those supporting TB and HIV services.
1: News 360.
3: Nearly 69,000 suspected malaria cases were handled under the school health program in schools during the second term of 2026, with more than 44,000 cases confirmed, making malaria the leading illness among learners. Ministry of Education Assistant Director and Head of Communications, Kunda Mando, says almost half of the malaria cases were recorded and handled in provinces under the Expanded Care Program, which excludes Lusaka, Central and Southern provinces. In an exclusive interview with Zanice, Ms. Mando said respiratory distress and pneumonia were the leading illnesses recorded in Lusaka, Central and Southern provinces during the same period. She said despite the high malaria burden, it was pleasing to note that the school health program has continued to record an above-average performance, with all provinces except Northwestern scoring above the minimum 75% on the program quality index.
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4: Hundreds of Nepali soldiers are searching the steep valley lands of the north for people still missing after yesterday's massive flash floods. It's thought about 1,300 people are unaccounted for in Nepal and across the border in Tibet. The Chinese Prime Minister Li Qiang is visiting the Tibetan side of the disaster area. More than 270 people are known to have died so far. Scientists think the disaster may have been caused by a huge chunk of ice falling off a glacier, setting off an avalanche and then flash floods. A whistleblower has warned that plans to heavily restrict children's usage of Facebook and Instagram as part of a multi-billion dollar US court settlement by the tech giant Meta won't make young people safer online. Speaking to the BBC, Arturo Bejar said that the amount of harm done by the platforms was far worse than Meta admitted.
1: News 360.
3: The US dollar is trading at 19 kwacha 6 ngwe, the Great British pound 25 kwacha 93 ngwe. The euro is trading at 22 kwacha 21 ngwe, and the South African rand is trading at 1 kwacha 19 ngwe. These rates are according to the Bank of Zambia. Please take note, they are indicative and may vary from bank to bank.
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3: The Zambia Women National Volleyball Team has advanced to the next round at the ongoing Women's African Volleyball Championship after defeating Mali 3-1. Zambia head coach Arnold Simulezi says the victory was important for the team's progress in the tournament, particularly after losing their previous match 3-0 to Kenya who are the defending champions. Zanis reports that Simulezi has noted that the players showed great character by recovering from the setback and gradually building their confidence as the match progressed. Today has been breezy and pleasant with plenty of sunshine with the highs at 24 degrees Celsius. Tonight will be clear and breezy late with the temperature dropping to as low as 11 degrees Celsius. 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

0: That was our music of Swish with Crazy For You. Before that one, the Rock FM Essential new tune, The Rent. Central C with The Team, Gorgon City, and Tate came through with our Second Nature. And I also had some Jonas Blue with our Girl. That was right after the main news at 15 hours. Be sure to catch the next bulletin every top of the hour. So that's at 16, 17, and 18. Otherwise, you can always catch the headlines as well every half past the hour. So that's going to be the next few minutes. Next about 30 minutes or so we should have the headlines. Cause time now is 15 18 now. All right, anyways, moving on with some more news. Let's take it to some news from across the world. This one is actually a story that is has just come up right now. So the king of the monarch country of Norway, King Harald V, is apparently in an extremely serious condition in hospital, according to the country's royal household. And so royal family members are gathering at his bedside as his condition worsens. Some very unfortunate news. So his wife, Queen Sonja, and his son, Crown Prince Haakon, have cancelled all royal engagements, and they have gathered at his bedside at Oslo University Hospital with other members of the royal family. The 89-year-old has been in hospital for over a week now, receiving treatment for a rare blood condition called hemolytic anemia. Having been on the throne since 1991, King Harald V is Europe's oldest head of state. Crown Prince Haakon, who is 53, is the successor to the Norwegian throne and has been serving as regent whilst his father is on leave, as in he has been taking the responsibility, the mantle of kingship whilst his father is away. So King Harald has been treated in recent weeks with cortisone for hemolytic anemia, a condition that causes the number of red blood cells in the body to be reduced and leads to fatigue and shortness of breath. So members of the royal family were seen arriving at the hospital this morning, including Haakon's wife, Crown Princess Mette Marit, and her son Marius Borg Hoiby. King Harald's sister as well, Princess Astrid, is also at the hospital, according to reports in Norwegian media. Prime Minister Jonas Gahr Støre has cancelled a planned trip to Germany as well, where he was expected to meet Chancellor Frederik Merz today. So he said in a statement that the whole nation is with us as we send warm thoughts to the king and the rest of the royal family. So members of the public have also begun laying flowers in Palace Square in front of the palace in Oslo. The king has had multiple health problems in recent years, which have forced him to scale back his royal duties. He was fitted with a pacemaker just 2 years ago in 2024 after falling ill on holiday in Malaysia. The Norwegian royal family has already faced a challenging year in 2026 as the Crown Princess Mette Marit received a lung transplant in June after she had been diagnosed with a rare form of pulmonary fibrosis in 2018. So the transplant came 2 days after Hoiby was sentenced to 4 years in prison after being convicted of 2 counts of rape. He had denied the most serious charges and is to appeal the sentence. Hoiby, who is 29, the child of Crown Prince Haakon, was only 4 when his mother married the Crown Prince Haakon and is not himself a royal figure. But also earlier in the year, documents were released revealing that Mette Marit's frequent contact with the late sex offender Jeffrey Epstein were also detailed in the Epstein files. So yeah, I guess it's just been a difficult year for the royal family of Norway. She later apologized to Norway's king and queen for her 3-year friendship with Jeffrey Epstein. That story for another day, obviously. But if you have been following, I have been talking about the Jeffrey Epstein story for the most for a long time now on the show. You know, whenever he comes up, we're always talking about him. All right. So, anyways, she admitted to poor judgment, adding in a national TV interview that she wished she had never met him. Yeah. Anyways, apology, I guess, was accepted by the country. But anyways, back to the story. So unfortunate that the king is not in good shape. His condition is worsening and they say he's in an extremely serious condition. Anyways, our hearts go out to him. May he get better soon. And our hearts go out to the entire country of Norway.
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1: All right, that was the music of Lil Baby with Dead Fresh. 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
2: 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But from where I am seated here, it is 15:42 in the afternoon, and this is still the second hour of the show. In case you're just joining us, you are a little bit late for it. I have a text here, although I do not know who it's from. I keep on asking for the name, but it never comes. It just says, good afternoon, T. Thank you very much. Good afternoon to you as well. Hope you're having yourself a great, great afternoon. It is a Thursday, the 27th.

a nun. Obviously, she was a nun. And then this man, believed to be a religious Jewish man, just comes up behind her, violently attacks her, shoves her from behind, causing her to hit her head on a stone block. And then he appears to walk away for a bit, and then he comes back, and then he kicks her again violently. And then, she's just there lying on the ground, and he kicks her again. It was very, very disturbing, like a very, very traumatic video to actually watch. I wouldn't urge anybody to watch it if you're very sensitive about such things like I am, where I obviously had a job to do to come and keep you informed. But anyways, that video went viral on social media, and obviously there was a widespread uproar, and people were very, very bitter about it, and the man was arrested. But the latest news now is that, this happened in Israel, by the way, in Israel, in East Jerusalem to be precise. This is where this happened. And so the latest news now is that, the aggressor in this video, this man, has been acquitted on grounds of mental health. The world has gone berserk about this one. But anyways, I guess justice has prevailed in this case. But anyways, let's get into it. So an Israeli court has acquitted this Jewish man who attacked the nun in Jerusalem. This has drawn widespread condemnation. Jerusalem Magistrates Court said Yona Schreiber, who is the attacker in the video, was apparently experiencing a psychotic episode when he pushed over and kicked the French nun in East Jerusalem back in April. It ruled that he was not criminally responsible for his actions and ordered him to be sent to a psychiatric hospital for up to 6 years. Video of the attack, of course, caused outrage and deepened concerns after a rise in harassment of Christian clergy and pilgrims by Jewish extremists in the Old City. So people were thinking that maybe this attack was religiously motivated, right? But apparently, no, he was just having a psychotic episode. Anyways, at the time, Schreiber, who is 36, had been charged with assault motivated by hostility towards a religious group. According to the district psychiatrist's report, Schreiber was in a psychotic state at the time of the act and is not substantively fit to stand trial. The prosecution accepted the psychiatrist's opinion and asked for Schreiber to be acquitted and committed to hospital. Judge Ophir Tischler said that although Schreiber had attacked the nun, he was ordering his acquittal due to his mental health, which is why I say, obviously, justice has prevailed in this particular case. I'm pretty sure the courts know what they're doing. And also, we're talking about a nun here, so obviously she is Christian, and our faith teaches us to forgive, right? Yeah. So I guess she's probably far forgotten about it and forgiven already. But then obviously the world is through an uproar and saying, no, this is not fair and things like that. And, you know, anyways, it's a huge mess on social media, if you ask me. At the time of the attack, the French consulate in Jerusalem said it strongly condemned Schreiber's aggression because obviously the woman is French. The director of the French Biblical and Archaeological School, where the nun is a researcher, called the assault an act of sectarian violence. Israel's foreign ministry denounced the attack, calling it a shameful act which stands in a direct contradiction to the values of respect, coexistence, and religious freedom upon which Israel was founded and to which it remains deeply committed. That is the latest story concerning that one, in case you missed it. So yeah, I guess it is upon each and every one of us to actually forgive the man. He was not in his right state, the courts have established. So yeah, may he just get the help he needs and obviously be a better person in society so that we do not have anything like this happen ever again. 96.5 FM, Lusaka's official number one hit music station.

0: It is the music of Kungs and Boys Noize with Getaway. 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Good afternoon once again. Welcome to it, in case you're just joining us. This is Live on Drive, and we are fast approaching the third hour of the show. Of course, we do have news at top of the hour, 16 hours, and at 17 and 18 hours, all right? And of course, as we get into the third hour of the show, I still got you, all right? With nothing but the very best of hits. And of course, several other stories that we need to tackle, or at least talk about this afternoon. So the world's first patient to undergo live AI-assisted brain surgery has a tumor removed from the brain using AI. Right, that is in your tech news coming your way in the third hour of the show. All right, also a very, very interesting story, bizarre story coming from Ndola, where a man has burnt down his home after a dispute with his wife over Nshima. We'll get into the details of that as well a little bit later on. All right, and of course, your traffic updates still coming your way right here on your number one hit music station. So yeah, we still have quite a bit of some time together. In case you're just joining us, worry not. You are more than welcome to it. Better late than not at all, right? That's what I always say. So yeah, you're welcome to it. And yeah, we're going all the way to 18 hours in case you're new to it. This is Live on Drive, and I'm your host. My name is Terrence. So before we actually get into News 360, let's check out some music of Drake featuring Future and Molly Santana with Ran to Atlanta coming up after this.
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0: 106.5 Lusaka. The headlines. Kafue records drug availability and Ministry of Education happy with school health rooms operations. Kafue District Health Director Ikasaya Ikasaya says the district has 78% availability of essential drugs, while vaccines stand at 94% and tuberculosis, TB and HIV commodities are at 100%. In an interview with Zanice, Dr. Ikasaya said the district has maintained availability of key health commodities, particularly those supporting TB and HIV services.
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0: Nearly 69,000 suspected malaria cases were handled under the school health program in schools during the second term of 2026, with more than 44,000 cases confirmed, making malaria the leading illness among learners. Ministry of Education Assistant Director and Head of Communications, Kunda Mando, says almost half of the malaria cases were recorded and handled in provinces under the Expanded Cure Program, which excludes Lusaka, Central and Southern provinces. In an exclusive interview with Zanice, Ms. Mando said respiratory distress and pneumonia were the leading illnesses recorded in Lusaka, Central and Southern provinces during the same period. She said despite the high malaria burden, it was pleasing to note that the school health program has continued to record an above-average performance, with all provinces except Northwestern scoring above the minimum 75% on the program quality index.
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2: Hundreds of Nepali soldiers are searching the steep valley lands of the north for people still missing after yesterday's massive flash floods. It's thought about 1,300 people are unaccounted for in Nepal and across the border in Tibet. The Chinese Prime Minister Li Qiang is visiting the Tibetan side of the disaster area. More than 270 people are known to have died so far. Scientists think the disaster may have been caused by a huge chunk of ice falling off a glacier, setting off an avalanche and then flash floods. A whistleblower has warned that plans to heavily restrict children's usage of Facebook and Instagram as part of a multi-billion dollar US court settlement by the tech giant Meta won't make young people safer online. Speaking to the BBC, Arturo Bejar said that the amount of harm done by the platforms was far worse than Meta admitted.
1: News 360.
0: The US dollar is trading at 19 kwacha 6 ngwe, the Great British Pound 25 kwacha 93 ngwe, the euro is trading at 22 kwacha 21 ngwe, and the South African rand is trading at 1 kwacha 19 ngwe. These rates are according to the Bank of Zambia. Please take note, they are indicative and may vary from bank to bank.
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0: The Zambia Women National Volleyball Team has advanced to the next round at the ongoing Women's African Volleyball Championship after defeating Mali 3-1. Zambia head coach Arnold Simulezi says the victory was important for the team's progress in the tournament, particularly after losing their previous match 3-0 to Kenya, who are the defending champions. Zanice reports that Simulezi has noted that the players showed great character by recovering from the setback and gradually building their confidence as the match progressed. Today has been breezy and pleasant with plenty of sunshine, with the highs at 24 degrees Celsius. Tonight will be clear and breezy late, with the temperature dropping to as low as 11 degrees Celsius. 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

0: Hey man, beautiful sounds of Philly with Over and Over. Before this one, Shabuzi came through with Born to Die, and VAVO and Thomas Edwards with Don't Leave. And of course, the Rock FM Essential New Tune was in there somewhere, Central C with The Team. And of course, if you are tuned into rock right now, you are part of the team and you are an absolute rock star. We are Lusaka's number one hit music station, 96.5 FM. And best believe that them hits will keep on coming your way 24 hours, 365, 24/7, 365. And for this show, particular show, well, this is live on Drive. 16:18 is the time. So this makes this the third hour of the show. And if in case you're just joining us, well, you're more than welcome to it. We have been on since 14 and we are parting ways at 18 hours. So let's make the most of it. Great music and, of course, great information. 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It is at Rock FM ZM. And we can get interactive this afternoon, or we can get interactive any other day. Whenever if you like getting in touch, be sure to have those contacts on standby. And let's
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0: Right, let's check out your tech news this hour before we actually get into the world's first successful brain surgery with the assistance of AI. Earlier this week, we had been talking about how Meta has agreed to pay up to $18 billion to dozens of U.S. states to settle claims that its social media platforms harmed children. And well, they had agreed to say that they will actually ban use on teen accounts, or rather nighttime use on teen accounts, and also ban the likes display for teenagers below the age of 16. Basically, they say they're going to implement a lot of new policies that will favor, favorable for the use of children below the age of 16, and that it would not be the reason that any children below the age of 16 are getting harmed at all. But anyways, more research is being done into it, and obviously other companies are also keeping a close eye on it and wondering how this is going to affect them. And Sky actually has a report on this.
2: It's a landmark settlement, Meta agreeing to pay up to $18 billion to US states and make significant changes to its platforms for teens. But will it make them safer? The case brought in California by 29 US states alleged the owner of Facebook and Instagram misrepresented the harm its apps caused children and used their data illegally. Meta faced damages of up to $1.4 trillion. In the settlement, Meta denied any wrongdoing and says it will pay states between $13 and $18 billion over 10 years.
3: I think that given the way the trial was starting out, that might have been a clear indication to the company that this is a time to really think about settling.
2: It will also make significant changes to its products, including improved age verification, a two-hour screen limit for teen accounts controlled by a parent, a nighttime block between midnight and 6 a.m., a ban on displaying likes and reactions, as well as options to switch off autoplay and algorithmic recommendations. One important detail, Meta will pay the higher settlement if rivals like TikTok and YouTube commit to similar safeguards. This settlement could have industry-wide impacts. For now, proposed changes only apply to Instagram and Facebook in the US, but the settlement suggests a direction of travel that extends here too.
3: At least parts of Europe are going as far, or if not further, than this, even the settlement goes. So you're seeing a lot of pretty stringent requirements on social media, particularly as it relates to minors.
2: But will it make a difference? Teens in Australia quickly found ways to get around its under 16 social media ban. Campaigners hope this case might have forced Meta and other tech firms to design products safe for children. Limiting access and opt-out options don't remove the content and features that they say are harming kids. 96.5 FM.

It is the music of Marshmello. It features Kelsey Ballerini, something called Another Drink. For this one, Kivank Tufek, ET Music, and Shongo and Lacey with Heartbreak. And moving on with the music before we get into the headlines and, of course, the details, top of the hour, it is Two Pilots and Natty Rico with Where's My Mind.

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0: This weekend, the Battle Knockout gets real. It's the three-way Battle Knockout weekend. It's not just music. It's a showdown. Showdown. It's the three-way Battle Knockout weekend. Three voices, three minds, three completely different vibes. Mr. Rock, Thrillmatic, TJ. No limits, no genre restrictions. They're bringing their own selections. Any year, any sound.

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0: It is Music of John Summit. It features Devout and Julia Church, something called Shades of Blue. For this one, Lost Frequencies and Nathan Nicholson with So Much Beauty Around Us, bringing our time to 1642.
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1: I certainly hope you're having yourself a great afternoon. At least so far, so good for me. No complaints, at least. I've had a pretty decent, the week. The week itself has been a bit tricky, okay? The week itself, in general, has come with a lot of sad news, and not just from within, but, you know, just from everywhere, from all walks of all parts of the world, you know what I mean? So much crazy stuff is happening. So many people are dying and so many lives are being lost and whatever. And it makes for a very, very sad end to the month of August. And I hope that the month of September is going to be a little bit friendlier. But anyways, we do have some good news as well. All right. So let's try to keep it as positive as we can, because a British man has become the first person in the world to have a brain tumor removed via AI assisted surgery. His name is Rhys Hebert. He was operated on by surgeons at the National Hospital for Neurology and Neurosurgery, NHNN, part of the University College London, UCL Hospitals, NHS Foundation Trust. There's some positive news. There's some good news. And you know how we've always been talking about how AI is doing more harm than good. But well, here's a very, very perfect example as to how AI can actually be used for good. For good. And I really hope that AI can be used in more ways like this than, in more unprogressive ways. So anyways, live artificial intelligence was utilized to identify minuscule anatomy in the brain. It color-coded important structures to help surgeons know which areas to avoid while removing the tumor. Of course, this is all technical. With so many important functions of the brain packed tightly together, all right, the brain is very, very complex, including nerves controlling vision. The hospital's team said going even just a millimeter wrong can make a critical difference. That's how delicate this operation was, and that's how delicate AI had to be with this operation. You know, the brain is very, very complex, and they said even just going a millimeter wrong could have made a critical difference. Mr. Hebert, who's 48, said the operation, which actually took place earlier this year in May, had saved his eyesight, and he is now back at work. He said he was very humbled to have been asked to be the focus of the world's first operation. So, yeah, Professor Heini Marcus, a consultant neurosurgeon, said it was an important step and was keen to celebrate that the artificial intelligence used was actually homegrown in the UK. It was developed in-house at the UCL Hawkes Institute and was trained using hundreds of videos of brain surgeries. Remember that AI, actually, despite it being seeming smarter than humans, it's actually created by humans and it is trained to do certain things. All right, so yeah. It was trained by using hundreds of videos of brain surgeries that were obviously carried out by humans. So, ergo, humans run the world. Anyways, AI-powered tools have already been used in other types of surgery in the UK. One named Eureka, which was developed in Japan, was used to perform a bowel resection on a woman at St. Mark's at the National Bowel Hospital in June. It also hoped... AI could be used to help identify people at risk of diseases, including cancer, and also relieve pressure on these hospitals so that, you know, the cancer can be detected much, much sooner than, before it actually escalates to levels where it is difficult to handle. AI can actually be doing these sorts of things. And this is the type of news I'd love to hear whenever I hear that AI is in the news for one reason or the other. I don't want to hear that, no, somebody used an AI chatbot to harm another person or to harm themselves, or somebody used an AI, fake deep fake AI video to impersonate another person, or, you know, all these shoddy things that people do using AI. This is what AI should be used for. This for the greater good of humanity, don't you think? Rather than using AI for dubious activities. Nah, man, nah. Yeah, I'm still in support of AI. I still have definite hope that AI can actually one day be used more for good and less for bad. I still have hope in AI and the use of it. And I also have hope that it will not take over humanity like the movie Terminator suggests.

Music of Ella Langley and Morgan Wallen with I Can't Love You Anymore. Before we get into the news, let's enjoy some music of Madonna with Love Sensation right here on your number one hit music station,

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2: The headlines. Kafue records drug availability and Ministry of Education happy with school health rooms operations. Kafue District Health Director Ikasaya Ikasaya says the district has 78% availability of essential drugs, while vaccines stand at 94% and tuberculosis, TB and HIV commodities are at 100%. In an interview with Zanice, Dr. Ikasaya said the district has maintained availability of key health commodities, particularly those supporting TB and HIV services.
0: News 360.
2: Nearly 69,000 suspected malaria cases were handled under the school health program in schools during the second term of 2026, with more than 44,000 cases confirmed, making malaria the leading illness among learners. Ministry of Education Assistant Director and Head of Communications, Kunda Mando, says almost half of the malaria cases were recorded and handled in provinces under the Expanded Cure Program, which excludes Lusaka, Central and Southern provinces. In an exclusive interview with Zanice, Ms. Mando said respiratory distress and pneumonia were the leading illnesses recorded in Lusaka, Central and Southern provinces during the same period. She said despite the high malaria burden, it was pleasing to note that the school health program has continued to record an above-average performance, with all provinces except Northwestern scoring above the minimum 75% on the program quality index.
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3: Hundreds of Nepali soldiers are searching the steep valley lands of the north for people still missing after yesterday's massive flash floods. It's thought about 1,300 people are unaccounted for in Nepal and across the border in Tibet. The Chinese Prime Minister Li Qiang is visiting the Tibetan side of the disaster area. More than 270 people are known to have died so far. Scientists think the disaster may have been caused by a huge chunk of ice falling off a glacier, setting off an avalanche and then flash floods. A whistleblower has warned that plans to heavily restrict children's usage of Facebook and Instagram as part of a multi-billion dollar US court settlement by the tech giant Meta won't make young people safer online. Speaking to the BBC, Arturo Bejar said that the amount of harm done by the platforms was far worse than Meta admitted.
0: News 360.
2: The US dollar is trading at 19 kwacha 6 ngwe, the Great British pound 25 kwacha 93 ngwe. The euro is trading at 22 kwacha 21 ngwe, and the South African rand is trading at 1 kwacha 19 ngwe. These rates are according to the Bank of Zambia. Please take note, they are indicative and may vary from bank to bank.
0: Rocking Sports.
2: The Zambia Women National Volleyball Team has advanced to the next round at the ongoing Women's African Volleyball Championship after defeating Mali 3-1. Zambia head coach Arnold Simulezi says the victory was important for the team's progress in the tournament, particularly after losing their previous match 3-0 to Kenya, who are the defending champions. Zanice reports that Simulezi has noted that the players showed great character by recovering from the setback and gradually building their confidence as the match progressed. Today has been breezy and pleasant with plenty of sunshine, with the highs at 24 degrees Celsius. Tonight will be clear and breezy late, with the temperature dropping to as low as 11 degrees Celsius. The headlines. 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

Great sounds on a great radio station. It doesn't get any better than Rock 96.5. That was our music of Martin Garrix with Katarina. Shout out to all my Katarinas out there. Before that one, I had the Rock FM Essential new tune, The Rent, Central C with a bang of a song called The Team. And Paul Raven also came through with Secret Crush. And Ravine Lene with Hando as well, bringing our time to 17:17, the last hour of the show. Welcome to it. In case you are just joining us, you're absolutely late for it, but nonetheless, you're more than welcome. Let's make the most of it together as we enjoy them hits. And yeah, Curtis, you have your number one hit music station, Rock 96.5. I know you may be just heading out, maybe headed home from a busy day. Best believe that we got you in terms of those hits that will probably help you loosen up as you wind down your day. That is exactly what we're all about. Hits after hits after hits. Now let's check out your bizarre story for today. I spoke about this earlier on. Now we get into the details. We say this story is coming out of the Copper Belt, Ndola to be precise, and also Mawungula area to be precise, in Mawungula area in Twapia. So a 51-year-old man of that area is in our police custody after he allegedly burnt down his family home after a dispute over, get this, Nshima. Now, I don't even think this is very, very strange. I think if there's anything that you do not want to mess around with in terms of Zambians, from time immemorial, from history, it has been Nshima. Do not mess with anybody's Nshima, otherwise tempers just flare all over the place. And certain decisions are regretted in the end. But anyways, this is a very, very sad story. It's actually no reason, no laughing matter, actually. But anyways, let's get into the details. As Copper Belt Police Commissioner Ray Hamonga says, the matter was reported to the police by the suspect's wife, Maliseni Kapindula, aged 40. He says the couple was drinking beer at their residence with their son-in-law when the complainant prepared Nshima for the son-in-law but did not serve her husband. He says this resulted in Dixon Mutepuka throwing burning firewood onto the grass-thatched roof in a moment of rage. And Mr. Hamonga says the fire spread fast, burning down the entire house and all property before the neighbors could put it out. Fortunately enough, Mr. Hamonga said no injuries or loss of life were recorded. But this is a very, very sad situation where obviously anger took over the man because he was not served his Nshima. I'm pretty sure he felt some certain level of disrespect. But obviously this came from a dispute. I'm pretty sure there must have been a dispute before this. And of course, the story tells us that there was consumption of alcohol involved. So that always is never good as well, all right? So alcohol paired with anger, and then also paired with Nshima. Not giving somebody Nshima, I think that combination was obviously bound to be very, very dangerous. But anyways, most unfortunate that this happened. I think we all need to adopt a culture where we learn how to curb our anger. I know we all get angry or get emotional. We all have that feeling of anger, that feeling of aggression every now and then when somebody aggrieves you. But I think it's best to curb our emotions before we actually do something that we regret, no matter what the situation is. I know it's very difficult, and I myself also, I wouldn't even toot my own horn. I myself think that I have a very, very bad temper, but I try to, by all means, curb it for as long as I can, all right? I try to avoid the situation that is making me angry by all means necessary to avoid getting into something that I might regret. I think this is one method that has worked for me. I don't know what works for anybody else, but that is just a method that works for me. But most unfortunate that this happened. So obviously there was a property damage there, something that they probably worked hard for, maybe built by themselves, their only shelter, a grass-thatched roof, grass-thatched house or whatever, set ablaze on fire, and now you've got no shelter in the end. Who's to blame? You cannot say no because I was not served in Shima. Nope. Everybody also probably says because you couldn't curb your anger. So anyways, that is all I'm saying. I always say on a show that go out there, spread peace, spread love, spread kindness. You never know who might need it. Yeah, because, you know, tempers flare. And just that simple act of, that simple gesture of kindness
You know, trying to promote peace by all means can go a long way, further than you could actually even imagine, all right, and avoid situations such as these, situations where actually loss of life is actually witnessed and things of that nature. So most unfortunate that this is what happened in Ndola, in Mabungula area. And I hope that obviously justice will prevail and that the man maybe can get the help that he needs to curb his anger. All right, maybe that's one step to go. That's also another way to go about it, to understand that he was angry and that maybe he needs some counseling of some sort to help him better manage his anger in future so that nothing worse or nothing of this nature happens once again. Anyways, Live and Drive is what you're tuned in to. 17:22 is the time. I have music of Year featuring Andre Trotman with All the Love before we get into the news at our news headlines at half past the hour. We love.

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0: music of Cole Ray and Eladio Carrion with something called Outside, right here on your number one hit music station. 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
0: All right, so my bad, I said one African player. I'm going to say one legendary former African player, football player that is, all right? So we get into some more news, and this time we're delving into the world of sports, football to be precise. And I mentioned that I do have some great news for this this one legend in the football circles, all right? It is none other than Yaya Toure, the Ivory Coast footballer. All right, he has made history by becoming the first African coach to lead a team into the main round of the UEFA Champions League with his club Slovan Bratislava. All right, now Yaya Toure, I have mad respect for. Despite him throughout his career playing for rival clubs, especially Man City, all right, but I had mad respect for this man. To date, I still consider him one of the best midfielders in my books to ever play the game. So congratulations to him, man. The Slovakian club secured a place in the European club competition yesterday after winning their two-legged tie against NK Silji with a 3-2 aggregate score in Slovenia. Toure joined the club as its head coach only in June, and he has already made a quick impression, leading the Slovak champions to 4 wins in the league and ensuring a spot in the biggest club competition in the world. Slovan Bratislava began their qualifying round for the Champions League in July with a 2-0 win of our Georgian team, Sabutalo, before drawing the second leg of the tie 1-1 apiece. They then beat Sweden's Mjaubi in both legs of their second qualifying round to secure a place in the playoffs, where they overcame the Slovenian club over 2 legs to enter the main round. Toure, who is counted amongst the greatest African footballers of all time, no arguments there, was serenaded with a rendition of the Yaya Toure, Yaya Toure. Yeah, I know that chant. That chant was made popular during his time as he was a very key member of a successful Manchester City team of the 2010s. So anyways, the 43-year-old retired as a player in 2019 following a trophy-laden 18-year career as a midfielder in top European leagues. Now, prior to joining City in 2010, he played for Spanish giants Barcelona, where he was extremely successful there as well. He won the Champions League with them in 2008, two La Liga titles in 2008 and 2009, the Spanish Super Cup in 2008, the UEFA Super Cup in 2009, and the FIFA Club World Cup in 2010. Then he went to City and went and got more success by winning 3 Premier League titles with City, 1 FA Cup, and 3 English League Cups with City. Toure is the joint most decorated African footballer, having won 4 African Footballer of the Year awards from 2011 to 2014. He won the Africa Cup of Nations with the Elephants Ivory Coast in 2015 as well. Now, prior to joining the Slovakian club as the manager, Toure worked as assistant manager in several clubs across Europe. Before joining his former City manager as assistant coach of the Saudi Arabian national team in 2015.

0: It doesn't look like any team is going to be a walkover. It looks like every team is coming out to play and to play their very, very best. So yeah, the Champions League just might be the most exciting one we've ever had yet.
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0: All right, that was awesome music of Becky Hill with Hands On Me. Oscar Matt K also came through, Tweet Nothings, and Cat's Eye with Animal, bringing our time to 17:53. Today's the 27th of August 2026. I'd love to wish you a happy birthday if you are celebrating your birthday today. Happy birthday and many more happy returns. It's just sad that it has fallen shy. Just one day short of Friday, would have celebrated together. But anyways, you can always still do it. I hope that you've had yourself a great day and are still feeling the love from all your loved ones. And also best believe that you can also include we as Rock FM as your loved ones, wishing you a happy birthday and many more happy returns. Of course, nothing but God's blessings. Others are celebrating their birthdays today, or rather celebrities celebrating their birthdays today, include the likes of the rapper Rod Wave, Kim Petras as well. I actually played some of her music, Brutality to be precise. She celebrates her birthday today as well. As well as if you are into wrestling or are into wrestling, the great Khali turns 54 today. He celebrates his birthday as well. And that there is my time. Thank you all so much for joining me. This has been Live on Drive. I've been your host. My name is Terrence. Let's do this again tomorrow, same time, 14 to 18 hours, Friday edition. I'd love to wish you all a great rest of the day. Go out there, spread love, spread kindness. You never know who just might need it. For now, it is goodbye and God bless. Love you all.
1: 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You're rocking with the best. Oh, yes, for sure. 3, 2, 1. 1, 6, 1, 5, Lusaka.

0: the headlines. Kafue records drug availability and Ministry of Education happy with school health rooms operations. Kafue District Health Director Ikasaya Ikasaya says the district has 78% availability of essential drugs, while vaccines stand at 94% and tuberculosis, TB and HIV commodities are at 100%. In an interview with Zanice, Dr. Ikasaya said the district has maintained availability of key health commodities, particularly those supporting TB and HIV services.
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0: Nearly 69,000 suspected malaria cases were handled under the school health program in schools during the second term of 2026, with more than 44,000 cases confirmed, making malaria the leading illness among learners. Ministry of Education Assistant Director and Head of Communications, Kunda Mando, says almost half of the malaria cases were recorded and handled in provinces under the Expanded Cure Program, which excludes Lusaka, Central and Southern provinces. In an exclusive interview with Zanice, Ms. Mando said respiratory distress and pneumonia were the leading illnesses recorded in Lusaka, Central and Southern provinces during the same period. She said despite the high malaria burden, it was pleasing to note that the school health program has continued to record an above-average performance, with all provinces except Northwestern scoring above the minimum 75% on the program quality index.
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2: Hundreds of Nepali soldiers are searching the steep valley lands of the north for people still missing after yesterday's massive flash floods. It's thought about 1,300 people are unaccounted for in Nepal and across the border in Tibet. The Chinese Prime Minister Li Qiang is visiting the Tibetan side of the disaster area. More than 270 people are known to have died so far. Scientists think the disaster may have been caused by a huge chunk of ice falling off a glacier, setting off an avalanche and then flash floods. A whistleblower has warned that plans to heavily restrict children's usage of Facebook and Instagram as part of a multi-billion dollar US court settlement by the tech giant Meta won't make young people safer online. Speaking to the BBC, Arturo Bejar said that the amount of harm done by the platforms was far worse than Meta admitted.
1: News 360.
0: The US dollar is trading at 19 kwacha 6 ngwe, the Great British Pound 25 kwacha 93 ngwe, the euro is trading at 22 kwacha 21 ngwe, and the South African rand is trading at 1 kwacha 19 ngwe. These rates are according to the Bank of Zambia. Please take note, they are indicative and may vary from bank to bank.
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0: The Zambia Women National Volleyball Team has advanced to the next round at the ongoing Women's African Volleyball Championship after defeating Mali 3-1. Zambia head coach Arnold Simulezi says the victory was important for the team's progress in the tournament, particularly after losing their previous match 3-0 to Kenya, who are the defending champions. Zanice reports that Simulezi has noted that the players showed great character by recovering from the setback and gradually building their confidence as the match progressed. Today has been breezy and pleasant with plenty of sunshine, with the highs at 24 degrees Celsius. Tonight will be clear and breezy late, with the temperature dropping to as low as 11 degrees Celsius. The headlines. 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My name is Terence Makondo.
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1: 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Lusaka.

0: This weekend, the Battle Knockout gets real. It's the three-way Battle Knockout weekend. It's not just music. It's a showdown.
1: Showdown.
0: It's the three-way Battle Knockout weekend. Three voices, three minds, three completely different vibes. Mr. Rock, Thrillmatic, TJ. No limits, no genre restrictions. They're bringing their own selections. Any year, any sound, any vibe. Three rounds, track for track, hit for hit. But only one can take the knockout.

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0: Boxes embarrassed.
1: Boxes embarrassed. Boxes embarrassed. Well, I'm a boxer. 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
0: Boxes embarrassed.
1: Boxes embarrassed. 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
0: Blocks and bambus, blocks and bambus.
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right. Trying to make things right. Trying to make things right. I can't go wrong trying to make things right. Like, look, I've been doing all right. I promise I'm fine. Trying to make things right. I can't go wrong trying to make things right. You know what that's like when your heart's on ice. Double them, put on man's life. Don't speak the language to me, that's a seeing man's signs strictly off the hype. Picking a side, help me to the side. Without the advice, I promise I'm fine. Like, look, I've been doing alright. Tell me you love me, it seemed like you hate me.

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Can I make things right? Can I make things right? Like, look, I've been doing alright. Can I make things right? Can I make things right? Can I make things right? Like, look, I've been doing alright. Like, look, I've been doing alright. Like, look, I've been doing alright. Like, look, I've been doing alright. Like, look, I've been doing alright. Like, look, I've been doing alright. Like, look, I've been doing alright. Trying to make things right. I can't go wrong trying to make things right.

night. Look, I've been doing alright. Can I make things right? Can I make things right? Can I make things right? I can't go wrong. Can I make things right? Can I make things right? Can I make things right? Can I make things right? I can't go wrong. Can I make things right? Can I make things right? Can I make things right? Can I make things right? I can't go wrong. Can I make things right? Can I make things right? Can I make things right? Trying to make things right. I can't go wrong trying to make things right. 96.5 Rock FM. Blue Sucker. 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

0: for real. And this time, ask me to dig deeper, I'll gladly explain it. Yeah. Ice.
1: Lusaka.